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It's 8 p.m. in the UK, and it's Saturday, the 9th of May, 2026. A big thank you to Gavin Schofield for the last 2 hours. He'll be back, he says, next Saturday with another live edition of the Sounds of the 60s, 70s and 80s. And he'll also be back with the Friday edition of that same show on Friday afternoon between 4 and 6 p.m. But he won't be doing the classic funk and soul flashback show this week. What a feeble excuse that is. Just because he's got friends coming round. Honestly. Some people. Anyway, thank you, Gavin. Great show as always. Now, live from the Lancashire Riviera, this is the 8 to 10 show for the next 2 hours between, well, 8 and 10. Including all the regular features, we have our Saturday song, which will be coming up imminently. It's been chosen by Matt this evening, so I'm glad he's in the chat room, hanging about, lurking in the shadows. We've also got our 8 to 10 chart at about 8:30, 20 to 9, something like that. Music this week from the 80s, from three different years in the 80s. And same title, different song, will be at the sound of the 9 o'clock gong at 9 p.m. So what exactly is that Saturday song? Well, it's this one.

I know a swamp down south that can't be drained. Little town just across a bunch of trains.

good day, any day you're feeling no rain. Most days you just drown in the pouring rain.

That's our Saturday song for this week, chosen by Matt. And I must say a big thank you to Matt for selecting not just one or two or three or four songs, probably, last week during the show. So I've put them into the roster for featuring in a future week. And that's the one I've chosen to play tonight, Saturday Night in New Orleans from Jamie Johnson. If you think that there is a Saturday song that we've somehow missed or slipped through the net, then you too can nominate a song or two or three or four, like Matt just did. And you can do that either in the chat room at a1radio.co.uk or by sending me a text, if you want to send me a text. I've just realised, in actual fact, that my Facebook posting this morning that I put in for the show tonight actually had the wrong phone number in it. I told you I'd never get used to this new text number. 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And if you've got a particular Saturday song to nominate, then that's great. Put your name on it somewhere, please, and send it to 07903 57 37 11. That's 07903 57 37 11. Alternatively, you can go onto the A1 Radio website on your mobile device and just hit the button that says SMS. That's the way to send me an instant text. Or, of course, if you can't think of anything tonight, but you can, you suddenly have a eureka moment at some time during the week, you can always email me. It's john@a1radio.co.uk. Now, you won't be surprised to hear that I've decided to chuck some New Orleans songs into the mix this evening. So here's the first one from Arlo Guthrie. And I've got this on vinyl, Jonathan Creaser, if you're listening. Just saying.

Well, Ian Golf 1 Lima Sierra Kilo has just been in touch with me by text, and he says, excellent Saturday song, loved that. So I'm glad you enjoyed it, Ian, and nice to know that you're listening out there in A1 Radio listener land. That's the city of New Orleans from Arlo Guthrie. And it reminded me that I've actually been to New Orleans. I'm not bragging or anything, you know, when I say that. But we actually went, myself and Dave Spud Porter. Do you remember him? He used to come into the show sometimes. We went with him and his good lady to New Orleans, to Memphis, to Nashville and Chicago. It was like the Music Cities tour. And if you want to find out, because I did some special shows, in actual fact, and I've just been horrified to find out that it was actually 7 years ago that I went there. But anyway, they're on my Mixcloud account. I don't put every single show up on my Mixcloud account, but you can find some different shows on there, including a two-part A&M special. A couple of other things as well, a musical special too, and a show all about streets and roads and things like that. Anyway, you can find my New Orleans and Memphis special if you're interested. If you go to my Mixcloud, it's mixcloud.com, you have to look for A1_John. That's A1_John. There's a couple of 6 to 8 shows there, New Orleans and a Memphis special, and the other one is 2 hours of music from Nashville and Chicago. And if you do decide to have a look at those, I hope you enjoy them. Now for a same title, different song bonus.

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1: A bit of a bonus, same title, different song. The real same title, different song will be coming up at 9 o'clock at the sound of the 9 o'clock gong. But in the meantime, we played two songs that did have the same title. They were just called New Orleans. And the first one you heard was from Neil Diamond. Now, I don't know about you, it was probably a very, very old song, but I'm not sure exactly of the date that it came out. But it didn't sound anything like Neil Diamond to me. Did it to you? And then somebody whose voice was probably unmistakable to you, Stevie Nicks, and another song entitled New Orleans. Two songs that share the same title but have absolutely nothing else in common. Well, Ian Golf 1 Lima Sierra Kilo has joined us in the chat room. So we better say hello to all the people in the chat, actually. Paula's in there. Ian Golf 1 Lima Sierra Kilo has just joined us, of course. Matt's in there. Thank you, Matt, for choosing our Saturday song for this week. We also got Paul the Plastic Duck. Oh, and just hang on a minute. Because we can't mention Paul the Plastic Duck without giving him his special one and only jingle.
2: Whack, whack, oops.
1: There you go. Also tonight, we have Ron P in there. And last but by no means least, Skyrack, who's joined us from the Netherlands. Good evening, Tim. Now, my last New Orleans themed song. And I promise after this, I'll play Paula's request. I promise I will. Is the Witch Queen of New Orleans.

The Witch Queen of New Orleans, which I normally only play at Halloween, but under the circumstances of tonight being a bit of a New Orleans themed night, I thought I'd play that instead. The Witch Queen of New Orleans from Redbone, of course. Now, I should have mentioned, actually, when I was mentioning Ian coming into the chat room, that it was actually Ian's birthday this week. I think it was on Wednesday, from what I can gather. And I know he went out for a few beers on Tuesday evening with his mates from work. So at least he had all day Wednesday to recover from it. So I hope you had a lovely birthday, Ian. And thanks for staying tuned to A1 Radio. Now, let's play a couple of songs, shall we? First one is out of the requester, and it's Don't Look Any Further, requested by Paula tonight from M People. So right, we'll edit out that gap when the live recording goes out. Oh, we are live. Oh, sorry. Forgot.

A question by Paula this evening. That's MP Paul. And don't look any further. Now, as you know, on the 8 to 10 show each week, we like to feature a few new releases and recent releases. And this is one of those, just before we head off to our 8 to 10 chart feature this week, which enables you to have a bit of a guess, if you want to guess the years that our three songs came out, that were at numbers 8, 2 and 10 this week on the 9th of May. Before we do that, let's play something new, shall we? This is brand new from the Rolling Stones. It's called In the Stars.

Isn't That Great? They're still sounding as good as ever, aren't they? The Rolling Stones, and a song called In the Stars. And Matt tells me that the Rolling Stones' new album comes out on the 10th of July, and it'll be called

0: And when I first saw this particular song coming up at number 8, I knew that I had to play it, because if you remember That Far Away, you'll know that Steve Franklin, who used to do this slot before I moved into it, used to always end with this next song. Don't You Forget About Me from Simple Minds. On the Virgin record label, catalogue number VS749, spending its fourth week of an 11-week run in the charts. It had been a new entry at number 22 before moving up to number 8 a fortnight ago, and then peaking for 1 week at number 7 last week. This week, it's dropped back to number 8. But what is the year? Simple Minds, Don't You Forget About Me. Don't you dare.
1: Number 8.
0: Oh, well, that was supposed to start very nicely, wasn't it? Steve Franklin never had that trouble.

0: So Steve always used to play that at about 5 or 4 minutes to 10, something like that. And then you knew his show was coming to an end. And Ian Golf Lima Sierra Kilo is getting he's getting all wistful about Steve's old show, Saturday Night In, because he says, I miss Steve's Saturday show. And Paul the Plastic Duck says, with his fiendish quiz. Yes, he did have a very, very fiendish quiz on there. I regularly used to score. Well, I used to sort of go off after I'd done my 6 to 8 show. And then I used to have a bite to eat. And then I used to come in. He'd do about 10 questions, and I'd regularly score about 1 out of 10, if I was lucky. Yeah. Ouch. We'll not go any further with that conversation, because they were making me feel a little bit inferior to Steve, so I was saying they're all missing Steve's show. So anyway, I'm doing my best, honestly, I am. Our next song is from another year in the 1980s. By the way, we just had one guess for that last song, Don't You Forget About Me. And that was from Skyrack, who thought it was from 1984. Is he right? Is he wrong? You'll find out soon enough. Now, our next song is a duet from Paul McCartney and Stevie Wonder, coming out on the Parlophone record label, catalogue number R6054, spending its sixth week of a 10-week run in the charts. This song had already been number one for 3 weeks before dropping back this week to number two. So I guess that means we better play it then.
1: Number two.

The plane was way overdue, so I went inside to the airline's desk, and I said, "Sir, I wonder why 1203 is so late." He said, "Oh, they probably took off late, or they may have run into some turbulent weather and had to alter their course." I went back outside and I waited at the gate, and I watched the beacon light from the control tower as it whipped through the dark ebony skies as if it were searching

The Everly Brothers were the second of our same title, different song tunes this evening. That was Ebony Eyes, of course. And before that, you heard...

A song that had the same title from Bob Welch. Now, if you know of two songs that share the same title but have precious little else in common, and you'd like to nominate them for a future edition of Same Title, Different Song, maybe next week's, you never know, then you can get in touch with me either in the chat room at a1radio.co.uk or by sending me a text. Now, here we go. This is where I try to remember the number accurately now. 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It's the most instant way of getting a text message to me. Or alternatively, if you can't think of anything tonight, but you do have a kind of a eureka moment sometime during the week when I'm not on the air, you can reach me by email, john@a1radio.co.uk. Or, of course, I'm in the chat room till 10 p.m. tonight. So that was Ebony Eyes, along with Ebony and Ivory, which we played earlier on, of course, as part of our 8 to 10 chart. Now, I must admit, I came across quite a lot of the same title, different song titles yesterday. So we managed to add quite a few to the roster of same title, different songs for future weeks. If you want to nominate one, you can jump straight to the head of the queue and I'll put it on for you next week. Now, as I mentioned earlier on, we do like to play some recent and new releases, and this is new from Chaka Khan. It's called Chakzilla.

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0: A new song from Calvin Harris and Jazzy, that's called Satisfy. And before that, you heard Chuckzilla, which makes her sound a rather scary lady, doesn't it, from Chucky Khan. Now, we have to say goodbye to Paul the Plastic Duck. Just hang on a minute, let me see. Have we got his jingle here? Because he's not feeling very well tonight, unfortunately. So I'll say goodnight to you, Paul.
1: Quack, quack, oops.
0: In that way. Now, the requester is still open at a1radio.co.uk. If there's anything you'd like to hear between now and 10 p.m, of course, Wexy will be filling up the requester nicely when she has half of the United States in on her show between 10 and midnight on the late show tonight. But not many requests tonight. So I can only gather that you must be enjoying all the music that I'm choosing instead.

That's a lady called Judy Boucher, and Can't Be With You Tonight. Now, that was a song that I came across whilst I was researching our 8 to 10 chart feature, and I very nearly played it. But I didn't in the end, because I think we got to play Ebony and Ivory instead, from Paul McCartney and Stevie Wonder, of course. And that was at number two this day in 1987. Now, Ron P has been in touch to say, I'm just chilled out and can't think of anything to request. I'm just going with the flow. And Ian says, same here. So no pressure then on me. Let's have another song from the 1980s, shall we? This one was at number two in 1983. So that's getting your number twos crossed off from 1987 and 1983. If you've not had a guess yet at Ebony and Ivory, this is The Human League, and Keep Feeling Fascination.

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1: So how about a buy one, get one free from the Human League? Keep feeling fascination. Now, the Mirror Man.

So there you go, a bit of a buy one get one free from the Human League. Keep Feeling. what was it called? Keep Feeling Inspiration. And then after that, we played Mirror Man, of course, from the same band. Keep Feeling Fascination. That's what I should have said. It's 27 minutes now to 10 o'clock. At 10 p.m. tonight, Wexy will be here with The Late Show. It's her last Late Show because I think the Eurovision Song Contest is on next week. And you know what Wex is like with the Eurovision Song Contest. She'll be glued to the telly box. It's open for any takers at the 10 p.m. Late Show next Saturday night. Shortly after that, she's coming up to the Lancashire Riviera. So I'm going to have to tidy myself up a little bit and have a shave and clean my teeth. And, you know, because, you know, I want to go and meet Wexy because I've never seen her in real life. Let's play a song for all those people who are listening to the Sunday morning replay of this show. This is a song that's simply called Sunday. No, it's all right. You don't need to worry. We're not going to move from Saturday songs to playing Sunday songs now. But I suppose we could do that if we run out of Saturday songs. This is the Cranberries and Stephen Street, and brand new from them.

That's a song called Sunday from the Cranberries and Stephen Street. Well, I've just been taken to task in the chat room. Matt says to me, Matt, formerly of the Mosh Pit, said, apparently it's a late substitution, I'm told. But Wexy's just joined us in the chat and she's confused as well. So, because the actual schedule says it's the Late Show with

Immediately after that show, it's a live edition of the A1 Radio Breakfast Show with Dave Francis tomorrow morning at 8 a.m. And then Paula, our super sub, is along at 10 with Sunday Vibes. And that will be a live show. So get your requests in to Paula tomorrow morning at Sunday Vibes between 10 and midday. And she's also back on Monday at 12 noon with a pre-recorded show called Summer Sunshine. Now, some nice summery hits there, I think. And she's also here on Tuesday. She works non-stop, that girl, with After Eight. That sounds very romantic and very sultry, that does that, Paula. After Eight with Paula. So you can get the mints out. Now, the Cranberries we played. Do you know something? I'm thinking to myself now, let's play some Berry theme songs. And why not start with Raspberry Beret? There's two berries in that, isn't there? Raspberry and Beret. No, it's B-E-R-E-T. But it's the headwear. Yes.

So Wexy says, have I been sacked and not had the memo yet? Oh, do you know, it must have got lost in the post. You know what the post is like nowadays.

0: So we had Raspberry Beret from Prince, and then Raspberries with Overnight Sensation. And I've got one more berry themed song just to pitch your way between now and 10 p.m. tonight. Wexy and Ed are still fighting it out as to who's doing the late show tonight. Wexy thought it was her. Ed thinks it's him. There'll be a right old royal rumpus in the chat room if we're not careful. But anyway, let's get to the 8 to 10 chart results tonight. Number 8 we played, Don't You Forget About Me from Simple Minds. The show, the song that always ended, pretty much always ended, Steve Franklin's Saturday Night In show before I took it over and ruined it completely for everybody. That came from 1985. Ebony and Ivory from Paul McCartney and Stevie Wonder came from 1982. That was at number 2 this week on the 9th of May. And last but by no means least, at number 10, My Perfect Cousin from The Undertones. That was from 1980. So the three answers that you were required tonight were number 8, 1985, number 2, 1982, and number 10, 1980. Now, Skyrack was the only person who put his answers into the chat room tonight, and he got one out of three. He was a year or two out with number 8 and number 10, but he got number 2 absolutely dead right. So, congratulations to you if you got 1, 2, or maybe all three of those correct. Consider yourself the recipients of an A1 Radio grin. And right now, we are going to go to a bit of a golden oldie.
1: Remember this golden classic.
0: And it's from The Move, 1968.
1: Playing the hits of yesteryear just for you.
0: And I bet you can guess which one it is.

So we've had raspberries and blackberries tonight, a veritable fruit salad of songs. That's it from me for another edition of the 8 to 10 show, live from the Lancashire Riviera. I'll be back next Saturday at the same time, 8 till 10. And in the meantime, I'm going to leave you tonight with a brand new single, because we like to play new and recent releases on the show. And this one is from Dionne Warwick and John Legend, and it's called Where Is Your Heart? Thanks for listening tonight, hopefully Ed and Wexy will get it all sorted out between them. In the meantime, till I see you next week, a very good night to you. Good night.

artist and your name and a message if you want, and we'll do our best to get it on air just as soon as we can. It's that simple. We'd love to have your interaction here on the station. So go

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6: So, have you guessed what the name of the show is yet? Oh, yes, indeed, it's the ABC of Music. Coming to you same time, same place every week at this station. And thank you very much indeed for tuning in. No idea what this tune is, but I like it. So, what's this show all about? Well, it's about playing music from bands and artists whose name begins with a particular letter. I should record that because I say the same thing every week. Anyway, if you were listening last week, and if you did, thank you very much indeed. We were on the letter P, P for Peter, for Peter Shelley and people like that. And lots of other things getting with P. Well, this week, of course, it's the letter Q, which is probably the most difficult one, apart from Z, of course. So it tends to be a bit of a Queen show, which is fine if you like Queen, that's all right. If you don't, then I'm sorry. But we do have other artists as well. Well, two or three anyway. And of course I might sneak a couple of other ones in just for the sake of it, just because I want to and because I can. So yes indeed, thanks very much to the guys for the last few hours here on the station. Don't forget to tune in, stay with us here, you know it makes sense. The best music in the world. So the week you had a good one? Yes, I hope so. Another one next week, hopefully, if we play our cards right. What a strange expression that is. My dad was a very sort of star Yorkshireman, the star dour Yorkshireman, shall I say that? Yes, indeed. Well, he had this strange saying. Somebody's as silly as a tree. And I don't think trees are silly at all. Daft as a brush, yeah, I can understand that one, but silly as a tree? Come on, where do you get that one from? Ah, well, you know, never mind. Of course, a great use of the Yorkshire war cry, which how much? So let's get on with the show, the letter Q. I'm going to play one, actually. The first track on the show today isn't from the letter Q. But I forgot to play it last week.
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6: Oh, yes, indeed. So here's one I forgot to play last week whilst we're on the letter P. You can sing along to this if you like. Apart from that bit, of course. Oh, no. 1, 2, 3, 4. I don't know why DJs do that. It's really annoying, isn't it? So, on the letter Q, we have Nightwish. Yes, it doesn't make sense. It's fine.

0: That's the first track of the show from Nightwish. As I say, we've sort of been fairly lax this week with the letter Q because there aren't that many bands, really. Well, not that you've heard of. This gets pretty, gets higher and higher now. Come on. Let's see if we can sing along to this. Come on, let's try. Well, I don't think so. A bit of a free and easy night for us today, or day, afternoon, morning, whichever it is, that's fine, we don't care. When I was younger, much younger, I lived in Yorkshire, you can probably gather that from my accent, my dialect, but anyway, a lot of working men's clubs around, and on a Sunday evening, I used to advertise the local paper, you know, the acts that were on, as they called them then, the terms. We had terms, you see, we didn't have acts, we had terms. So, the term, my local working men's club, it said Free and Easy. I thought, oh, that's good. Yeah, good name for a band, yeah. And then I saw another club locally and it said, same Sunday night, Free and Easy. And then the more I looked, I thought, this band's not in about 17 different clubs at the same time. How do they do that?
1: Dave Chambers. Fantastic.
0: It was indeed fantastic. I don't know how they did it. And then it dawned on me some years later. I want to ride my bicycle. It wasn't a band at all. Bicycle.

0: I'll tell you what. Not off. Siggo, siggo. And kisses on the bottom. Have I passed?
1: Do you know what, Peebs?
0: Can I have my fluff badge?
1: I think you've been reading my mail.

0: I'm not quite sure why this works out this way, but most of the bands with begins with the letter Q are all rock bands. Queen, Quiet Riot, there they are. Queens of the Stone Age. Queensryche. Must be something about the letter Q. Anyway, we're on that this week on the ABC of Music. Ocean done by Slade, of course, many, many years ago. That is Quiet Riot, and come on and feel the noise.
1: Afternoon Tea with Dave Chambers.

0: like that one. I do like this next track. Brazilian band called Quasimodo and the Q Orchestra with Moving On. Same time, same place, every week join us, please do, on the ABC of Music.
1: Hey, what's your name again?

did I say Brazilian? Scrap that. They're Greek. Yes, Greek. All the way from Greece. Believe it or not. Good band, actually, some great albums, sort of largely overlooked by the British record buying public, but that's Quasimodo and the Q Orchestra. Moving on. As we do move on, we got a couple of more tracks from the Q Orchestra and the rest of the show, so stick around for that. Yes, indeed, as we go back. Back in time. A track covered many years after this original one by The Stranglers, but this is the original version. Question Mark and The Mysteriums.

0: When I first heard that, I thought he was talking about somebody called Corrida. I know Corrida.
1: The ABC of music. Absolutely. Fantastic. Put kettle on, mother.
0: Thank you.
1: I like.
0: He went away quickly, didn't he? Yes, originally by Chas Jankel, who was in Ian Dury's Blockheads. You know, I was saying earlier about most of the bands on the letter Q are rock bands. Well, here's another one.

0: Thank you very much, boys. It's around half past the hour. That, of course, is Quatta, Queens of the Stone Age. And as I recall, Dave Grohl drummed on that, didn't he? Yes, I think he did.
1: Now, here comes the music.
0: We're on the letter Q and the ABC with one or two others slipped in as well, because otherwise it'd be just the Queen show. It's not a bad thing.

Wonderful song from Queen, of course. 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I'm knitting with one needle. What a great lyricist. That, of course, is Freddie. Freddie and the Boys with Queen, I'm Slightly Mad. And it's sing-along time, so clear your throats, get ready. All together, after three. 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Give you one more chance to join in. Are you ready? One, two. 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

0: Just for a change on the Let's Kill, a bit of a Queen thing going on. Yeah, it's Radio Gaga. Wish that was a very strange song for them to do, but he was very successful, so that's okay.
1: Anyway, it's all done in the best possible day.
0: Thank you.

that's with you every night through the long commuter fight, and in the morning with your toast and mama lady-o. Oh.

Now, this next track again has got nothing to do with the letter Q. I was looking through some tracks for another show I do and came across this, not heard it for years. The wonderful Al Dowling.

What a great song I had it for years. Al Downing, I'll Be Holding On. Well, he used to do most of his tracks as country and western songs. That was a bit of a departure from him. Massive disco hit back in time. I'm taking us up to the top of the hour. We've got another on the letter Q. This is the Choir Boys. What a cracking tune. Great song, I'll Be Holding On. You know what I'm saying about, they're all rock bands on the letter Q. Here's another one.

0: Back to 1989, the Choir Boys, London-based rock band, and Hey You. What can I do? Can't you stand by your man like the other girl? Now we've got another hour of great music coming your way, and the Letter Q here on the ABC of Music.
1: Another music hour.
0: I just said that. I can tell the time, you know. Oh, I'm getting good at this.

0: The Q Orchestra is standing out some good music, actually, on the Lady Q and the ABC of Music. We're well into the second hour. We've got about 50 odd minutes of music to come your way. More from Queen, I suspect, but there's nothing wrong with that. That's fine. We finished, lads.
1: Dave Chambers. Fantastic. Put kettle on, mother.
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0: Oh, I say. Well done, Freddie. Freddie the boys, of course, the show must go on. I absolutely agree with that. Although, absolutely is not a verb, I shouldn't say that. I agree absolutely. Thank you. Oh, my English teacher will be turning in his grave. Welcome to the Queen Show, better known as the ABC Letter Q, of course. What a great track. I was thinking the other day, you know, how many songs can you think of with food, about food in the title? Things like Brown Sugar or Strawberry Fields Forever. You think there are lots, but you start thinking, and there are not that many, really.
1: It's a good afternoon.
0: Well, let's hope so. You may not remember this band, the Q-Tips, featuring one Paul Young. And a lovely little track entitled SYS LJFM. Nope, I don't know what it means either.

0: rocking now. I like that. That's the Q-Tips featuring Paul Young, our lead vocal from back in the very late 70s, early 80s. Something called SYSLJFM, the letter song. Aptly named, yes. You're listening to the NBC Music.
1: I'll tell you what. Not off. Thiggo, thiggo. And kisses on the bottom. Have I passed?
2: Do you know what, Peebs?
1: Can I have my fluff badge?
2: I think you've been reading my mail. Ta-ta.
0: Here's a man you may not remember from back in 1970.
3: I was born when I was nil. I lived till I'm 9 to 3.
0: Quiet World.

join the chart success for a band called Quiet World from back in 1970, featuring one Steve Hackett, before he joined Genesis. And rest comfortably here on the ABC Music. I might slip a couple of R's in, as well, you know what I mean, as in the letter R, from next week, because Q is all about Queen, really, isn't it? I say this every time, but I should learn better. Let's rest comfortably from a band called Quiet World.

Top 26, we're actually thinking back, yes. Top 20 single I played earlier in the show, that's Quantum Jump, and of course they had a hit with the Lone Ranger. That's a single they had shortly after called No American Starship. Not quite as popular. Which a guy called Rupert Hine. As I said, coming up next week on the ABC Music, of course, as if you didn't already know, it's the letter R, so I'm going to play a couple of tracks in advance of next week. Starting with one from my all-time favourite artist. Sadly no longer with us. All the way from Batley, West Yorkshire.

0: still sounding good. Of course, Robert Palmer and some guys have all the luck. Well, that may be true, Bobby. Ooh. Around 20 past the hour here on the ABC Music, we're on the letter Q this week, which is one of the more difficult ones, I have to say.
1: Radio for the people.
0: Thank you. Up next is another from the letter R stable that comes up next week, actually, on the ABC Music. Same time, same place every week. So, listening for that one. Do you remember this? Do you remember this? 5 points if you can tell me the name of the artist. You were singing along.

0: fantastic guy to play with Earth, Wind and Fire amongst many other people for a short time. Ronnie Laws with All For You. Don't forget the letter R next week. A couple of more tracks from Ronnie perhaps next week in the 2-hour show for the letter R and the ABC of music. I just told him this.
1: Musical Memories with Dave Chambers and the ABC of music.
0: I just told you that, yes. Well, this could be from any other era except the 80s, of course. Played a track from this band earlier on, so this is their second hit. They only had two.

0: That's from back in 1982, a band called The Quick and Rhythm of the Jungle got to number 32 in the UK charts.
1: Quack, quack.
0: Thank you. Rhythm of the Jungle. Heading towards half past the hour, we're going to be about 30 odd minutes of great music to come your way on the ABC of Music. More from Queen, I think.

Well, those of you with wonderful musical memories back into the rock era of the late 70s, remember a band called the Quicksilver Messenger Service? And the original version of Who Do You Love, covered in the UK by a band called Juicy Lucy. What a great name for a band, Juicy Lucy. Well, this is the ABC Music. We've got about 20 minutes there, about some great music still to come your way, which is still around the letter Q.

0: Massive formed in Notting Hill back in 1969. Rather sort of back into the psychedelic era in the UK. And called Quintessence. But clearly had sort of Indian Asian influences on their music. In fact, they played a concert. Bangladesh Relief Fund, yes indeed. I think George Harrison was around that somewhere, wasn't he? Yes indeed, we've got time. I do promise this is the final track on the show today from Queen.
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0: Absolutely.

14 hours only. That's Queen, of course. Here's a track from a band I played in the first hour of the show. I sort of discovered them quite recently. They're a Greek band called Quasimodo and the Q Orchestra. Good track.

What a great band. That's Quasimodo and the Q Orchestra. How We Roll. Moving on. Here on the ABC Music and the Letter Q. That's how we do it. Last track of the show today is a fairly long track, actually. It's about 6 minutes long, but more about that in a second.

final track of the show today is a Belgian rock band called Quantum Fante. I do another show on this station, so check that out if you like a bit of rock music. It's called Rock Renaissance, and you might hear tracks like this. Now, originally this band were called Quantum Fantasy. They were doing a live gig and the S at the back of them fell onto the floor, so henceforth they'd be known as Quantum Fante. That's good. And if you're waiting for the vocal, there isn't one.

Don't forget some great shows to follow this one here at this station 24/7. That's where the great music is, so stay with us, why don't you? Right, so me to say, thanks so much indeed for listening for the last 2 hours. Hope you've enjoyed the letter Q with a few sort of letter R thrown in, because that's just how we do things. Is this Jean-Michel Jarre? No, I don't think so. It's Quantum Fante. Anyway, thanks again for listening. As I say, I'll be back same time, same place next week with the letter R, with the ABC music, another 2 hours of great music, a selection from bands and artists whose name begins with, yep, letter R. So let's still be careful out there. Let's look after each other, look after yourselves, of course, until I see you again next time. Have a good one. Bye for now.

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2: 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It's Tuesday morning. If you've just woken up, get your feel-good tunes on. 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

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So next up, we've got the Human League with Human.

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And now it's time for my beloved Kylie. And this is with Alok. And the track's called Last Night I Dreamt I Fell in Love.

Okay, so we've got the last couple of tracks, and then it'll be George Dowell and the Sunday Show. So here is BTS with Dynamite.

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0: Dave Francis plays Slow Blues. Turn the lights down low.
1: Turn those speakers up.
2: Thank you to the lovely Paula. This is Dave Francis, and this is Porch Rattling Delta Blues.

Well, there you go. Kicking off the show there. A bit of Mojo Delta Blues there from Blues Thunder. Right, okay, it's Dave Francis here. Thank you very much again to Paula for the last couple of hours. I've been struggling, actually, to get on air. I couldn't do my Sunday morning breakfast show this week because, yes, you've guessed it, we had the blue screen of death on the computer. So everything has had to be wiped and rebooted, and I had a new operating system put in and what have you. So it's been a bit of a nightmare, really. Especially because, now, this is something you have to remember, folks. I used to pay 20-odd quid a year to iTunes to keep all my tunes and music up in the cloud. And then I thought, that's a waste of money. So I stopped doing it. Oh, boy. I have lost megabytes worth of tunes. So I'm going to open the requester a bit later, and I may well have to download anything that you asked me for. So bear with me, but we'll try and get it going. So the moral of the story is, folks, don't stop paying your subscription to the cloud, because it actually does pay you benefits, really. Right, okay, let's kick on with the music. Enough of me anyway. We've got Guy Verlinde now. He's a Belgian guy. This is from his new album. It's called Trick Me Right.

0: gotta prove me right.
1: There we go, a bit of Guy Verlinde there. As I say, he's from Belgium. Album is coming out very soon. That's a track from it, and the album is called Treat Me Right. Talking of new albums, this is a new one from Steve Summers. You can actually get it streaming now on various platforms like Amazon Music and Bandcamp and what have you. If you want a physical copy of this album, it's called Rewired. That's available from the 30th of April. So anyway, here's a track from that album, as I said, and it's pretty good. The whole album's pretty good, actually. This is Rainmaker.

cool stuff there. And I'm going to play another track from that album a little later on in the show because it's so good. Right, now, just as a bit of a contrast, we've got a single out from Ben Hemming, a London-based singer, songwriter, guitarist, and he's had quite a bit of critical acclaim, actually, mentioned in Blues Magazine recently as one to watch. This is Another Life. It's Ben Hemming.

There you go, something from Ben Hemming there. He's got, that's a single, but his album, which is called The Menial Things, is still around. That's worth downloading if you want to get something. He's a guy who sort of travelled around America after he split up with his girlfriend and had a bit of a dead-end job. And he kind of found himself and found music and found the blues. And he's pretty good. And if you go onto his website, you can find out all about him. Now, someone else you can find out all about are a band called the Salmon City Blues Band. And it's quite interesting for me because, you know, I'm into amateur radio and what have you. And Salmon City was the name given to Horncliffe in Northumberland, which is a CB radio handle, so to speak. Anyway, that's a bit of a waffle, but basically the Salmon City Blues Band have produced a new little album, and it's called Salmon City Blues, and here it is, and it's available on all normal platforms.

Salmon City Blues there. I led you down the wrong path there. The actual Salmon City refers to Berwick-on-Tweed, which is where they came from, but Northumberland's not very far away, is it? So Hornchurch or Horncliff, I think that's it. So they said it was. Right, okay, the next track coming up is it's interesting. It's a group called Bison Hip, and Terry Sullivan from Bad Monkey Promotions has been in touch with me saying, would I get this one on air and see if we can give it a bit of a spin? So I had to listen to it the other day, and it's okay, actually. A little bit of information about Bison Hip. They emerged from the lockdown of 2020, remember that? Five lifelong friends in the 50s, with original songs drawing heavily on their personal journeys, weaving in themes of pain, loss, failure, as well as joy and hope, reflecting the ups and downs they faced together in their home city of Glasgow. Well, that says it all. Do you know it always rains in Glasgow? But anyway, I wonder if it's raining now. Probably is. Anyway, this time is a track from an album called Everything That Came Before Was Just Leading Up to This. That's a good title for an album, isn't it? And this one's called This Time, and it's a 2026 remaster.

0: Bison Hip there. Got a bit of a commercial feel to that. And they say that they'd be over the moon if that's played on air. Well, we've done it, so, lads, you must be over the moon. That's great. Okay, a bit of a jingle, and then I'm going to play you three tracks, one after the other. We're going to have a couple of traditional acoustic ones. Then we're going to follow that up with a little bit of Billie Holiday.
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0: So a quick introduction, this is Green Green Rocky Road, it's Stefan Grossman, and I really like Stefan Grossman. I used to play an awful lot of his stuff back in the day. Then we've got a bit of Andre Roots, which more about him later when I'll tell you about his new album. And then finally, we're going to have a bit of Rocky Mountain Blues from the inimitable Billie Holiday. And let's kick it off with Stefan Grossman.

You said you'd be my lover, and you promised to be true. Well, I took you for my lover, and you broke my heart in two. You broke your promise.

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1: There we go. Three in a row there, and finish up there with Billie Holiday, of course, which is pretty good. The requester is open, folks, and I've got a request from Bill. Hi, Bill, over in Highton there, and this is a great one. This is Dave Gilmore and Mika Paris. I put a spell on you. Thanks for this, Bill.
2: I feel the blues coming on. Should we do the blues?
3: Yes.

awesome stuff there. That was from a Jules Holland show on BBC. That's been ripped down from there. So it's a really good one. That is classic blues and absolutely brilliant stuff for this time of night. Okay, The Damn Dogs. It's a track called Blues for Lost Souls, and The Damn Dogs is the name of the group. And Angelo Albani is the guy that's promoting this, and I don't know who he is. It's just got an email here, but I tracked it down and had a listen, and I wonder what you think.

There we go. The Damn Dogs is the name of the group, and the name of the album is Blues for Lost Souls. And I got to the bottom of who Angelo was, and there's a bit of spiel here from the promotion company. It says, a blues rock story written in fire, asphalt and soul. It says, some bands are assembled, others are destined. The Damn Dogs were officially formed in Milan, Italian, in 2021, but their story began decades earlier in smoky clubs, under dim lights, on small stages where passion mattered more than fame and songs were measured in heartbeats rather than streams. Well, there you go. Excellent stuff. Not bad at all, really. So I'd be interested to hear the rest of the album. That's just a single from it, so we'll wait and see. Anyway, that was released in March, so have a look on the usual platforms. You can probably find it. Okay, another track now from Steve Summers. I played one earlier from the album Rewired. This is Little Miss Blue.

Yeah, but Little Miss Blue there, Steve Summers. That album is called Rewired. It's out now, and it's got a good 10, 11 tracks on it. It's pretty good, actually, so get yourself down to the record shop or onto your streaming service and see what you think of that. It's good. Okay, that's a bit of old Joe. Preacher's Stone.

There you go, Preacher's Stone, kicking boots out of North Carolina, USA, the band's high-octane, 200-proof rock and roll guitar-driven songs about the common man with heart-wrenching smoky bar-frequenting tales and the swagger of their live performances have earned a legion of faithful fans known as the Congregation. Having endeavoured through adversity in the past alongside Ronnie, the brotherhood of the band is steeped in musical heritage with Ben Robinson guitar, Daryl Witt guitar, Jim Bolt bass and Wyatt drums. Previously their song Not Today was featured on two seasons of the hit TV series Sons of Anarchy. Lengthy tours include across the USA, UK and Europe, sharing stages with legendary household names such as Lynyrd Skynyrd, ZZ Top, Deep Purple and more to rapturous acclaim from fans and critics alike with their recent roof-raising set at Planet Rock Winter's End. The real deal absolutely nailed it last night with their own brand of infectious rock and roll. That says Paul Anthony, Planet Rock Radio. There you go. Okay. My computer just said it wants to restart it. I better not. So I'm going to just click that out of the way. I hope it's gone. It has. And it says, when do you want to reschedule the time? So I'll pick a time tomorrow on the 17th of April. There we go. And get rid of that. These computers are doing my head in, you know. Never mind. Let's have another tune.

That's a bit of an old one there. A place in my head. It's Linkin Park, and they're a Californian band. And that was from 2015. The band was actually formed in 96, so getting on a bit now. So that was a 10-year-old track I've just played in amongst all these new modern ones. And talking about new modern ones, well, some of you may remember that a few months ago, back in November now, good grief, how does the time fly? I went with my mate Pete Ward down to Dudley to the Lamp Tavern to see an amazing group called The Stumble. And they've got a new album out now, and they are fantastic live. And this one is fantastic even on the radio.

There we go. That's called Desensitized, not D-Sexy Lights, but there you go. I misheard that one. The Stumble, fantastic group. And I say, we saw them at the Lamp Tavern down in Dudley. That's back in November. And the pub itself, the Lamp Tavern, is much recommended because the pints are fantastic. And they're only £3.80, which these days is quite cheap. And you can have what we call, or Pete Ward calls, a tactical cob, which is basically a big chunk of bread with lots of raw onion and cheese on it. And if you have several of those and several pints, you have a really good night. And that's what we did. Right, okay, we're going to have a bit of a long one now. This is 8 minutes of the fantastic Beth Hart, live from the Albert Hall, Caught Out in the Rain, from 2017.

0: incredible.
1: There we go, Beth Hart there, absolutely fantastic. I saw her at the Bridgewater Hall in Manchester a couple of years back with my mate Bill. Bill, by the way, if you're listening, your radio should be ready next week. That's a bit of information between the two of us, but there you go. Hart, as a writer and performer, knows exactly what she's doing, and her songs are often deeply personal memories put to music, revealing raw and emotional. They certainly are. That's according to Blues Matters magazine. Just to say that she's doing a UK tour, and I hope it comes off, because she's had a few demons in the past, and there have been several cancellations. But basically, she's on at the Bristol Beacon on the 14th of May, Edinburgh Usher Hall on Saturday the 16th, Nottingham, the Royal Concert Hall on Monday the 18th, and Gateshead, the Glasshouse International Centre for Music, on Wednesday, May the 20th. She finally finishes off in the UK at Oxford at the New Theatre on Friday, May the 22nd. So, unfortunately, not close enough to me, and we're a bit busy anyway that time of year, but never mind. All good stuff. If you're around and you want to go and see a fantastic show, go and see Beth Hart as soon as you can. Right, okay, let's go back to a bit of traditional stuff now. This is Sonny Boy Williamson, and it's from 1963, and it is it's called Bye Bye Bird.

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But I'm gone. But I'm gone. Find myself a homie.

Haven't got that exact date, but it was taken from a TV program back in the 60s. So a bit of Lightning Hopkins there. And we've all heard that tune in various different guises with various different artists producing it. Anyway, coming up to a bit modern. Modern? Not really. Walter Trout, he's in his 80s. So we can say modern? I don't know. But he's a fantastic. I remember seeing him back at Birmingham Town Hall back in the 1970s. Yeah, that's telling you how old I am as well. So this is Waiting for the Dawn. It's off his album, Ride.

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1: Oh, yeah.

There we go, a bit of Roy Buchanan there, and it's live from Austin, Texas, his rendition of Hey Joe. Tends to lose the way a little bit at the end, I thought, but never mind. Right, talking of old-timers, we've had Walter Travis, we've had Roy Buchanan. I think Roy Buchanan is well into his 70s, 80s now, as is this next artist coming up. It's good old Charlie Musselwhite, and this is Please Remember Me.

Ah, the king of harmonica players there, Charlie Musselwhite. Right, it's Hoochie Coochie Men there from 1954, which I know is 71 years ago. It's Muddy Waters.

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I got a mojo too. I got the John the Conqueror. I'm gonna mess with you.

On the seventh day, on the seventh month, the seventh doctor said he was born for good luck, and that you see.

Next Tuesday, it's always a replay, and even though I only do the live show every fortnight, the actual show itself is rebroadcast 10 till 12 every Tuesday morning. So don't forget, listen to this again, folks. Anyway, back to Same Old Blues with Freddie King.

There we go, bit of Freddie King there. Right, okay, just to sign off now, one more track to go, but basically I'm back on the air on Sunday morning, and as this program has gone out, I seem to have cured all my computer problems, so I had to miss my Sunday show last week, but I should be on track to do it again this Sunday. So 8 o'clock till 10 Sunday morning with the Sunday Morning Breakfast Show. And then, of course, the repeat of this show is Tuesday, 10 till 12 midday, as I said before. And as I say, I'm going to do the Mixcloud version of this show after I've had a bit of a break. And I hope you'll tune into that. I've not done it for a few months because one thing and another. So it's time to pick up the threads of that again.

and get that down and nailed to the door, as it were. Okay, thanks very, very much for listening. For everyone that tunes in, for all of you that follow me from the Vintage Radio site, there's 15,000 of you. I know you're not all listening, but it's nice that I've got that many followers. And to Cherry Bakewell, who's in the chat room, I've never seen that one before. I don't know who you are. Say hello to me. I'll say hello back to you. And to Bill and to Tricia and all the others. And Chris doesn't seem to be listening tonight, but never mind. And I'm sure there are many, many more regulars out there that have been listening to me. So I hope you've enjoyed the show anyway. Okay, we're going to go out now to Honky Tonk from Bill Doggett. Bill Doggett, a 50s, 60s rock and roll musician. And he's got a few good classic ones there. And he has done Rainbow Riot, remember that one? And Slow Walk. Anyway, let's have this one. It's Honky Tonk. I'll see you soon. Next live show is going to be Paula tomorrow night. After midnight tonight, we've got some of Henry's classic number ones. So stay tuned to Avon Radio. This has been Dave Francis. I will see you again very soon. And thanks for your company.

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3: Welcome to A1. My name is Jet Tyler, you're listening to Rockenstein, and this week's edition, if you could please put a warm welcome together for the sound of Uriah Heep as we play their debut album, Very Heavy, Very Humble, and their classic album, Demons and Wizards, in their entirety. But before we get into that, here is the sound of their epic classic, July Morning.

Rock fans alike, I hope you're going to enjoy this show. That is the sound of the Uriah Heep. Formed over 5 decades ago, back in 1969, the original lineup of the Uriah Heep group featured Ken Hensley on keyboards and guitar, lead guitarist Mick Box, David Byron on vocals, and Paul Newton on bass. The situation with their drummers was a little more complicated, as the band couldn't seem to hold on to a drummer in those early days. In fact, by the time they finished recording Very Heavy, Very Humble, the band's debut album, which was released the following year, 1970, the band had already gone through 3 separate drummers. Original drummer, Alex Napier, played on at least half the album, but eventually he left. Nigel Olsen, the Elton John drummer, joined in for a couple of songs. He completed most of the album before being replaced full-time by Keith Baker in 1970, who played on the last album that they recorded on the album. Before he left in 1971. Either way, despite that, they managed to produce a decent album called Very Heavy, Very Humble, as I've already said earlier. The band released 1 single from that album, which also happened to be the band's opening track on the album, a little number known as Gypsy. I mean, what a way to get introduced to this band. I'll let you enjoy.

The full album version of Uriah Heep's Gypsy, the only song that was released as a single from the debut album Very Heavy, Very Humble. And that song actually, despite not charting in either America or the UK, did actually make the top 30 in Italy and Germany, where it made number 27 and number 28 respectively. So it didn't do too bad for a debut album, could have done better, but then again, this was one of the first heavy metal or hard rock albums that came out, because Uriah Heep was one of the original big four hard rock outfits from the UK. So you had them, Black Sabbath, Deep Purple, and Led Zeppelin all coming out around the same time with different backgrounds, and that's how that one came about. Either way, moving on next, we're going to follow up with the next track from that album, I believe. I'm just going to do this in order because it's probably easier than jumping back and forth on all these albums or tracks I've got to play. Unbelievable, I'm 20 minutes into the show and I've only played two songs from the album, so better get moving. This song's called Walking in Your Shadow.

That song was Come Away Melinda, and preceding that we had Walking in Your Shadow from Very Heavy and Very Humble on this uniquely heavy Uriah Heep themed Rockenstein. Okay, before we move on to the next track, a few more facts. As I was saying earlier, the song Gypsy made it to number 27-28 in Germany as a single. However, the album itself did fare better. It didn't chart in America or Britain, however. In Europe, however, that was a different story, as the album made the top 20 in Italy, Finland and Australia, narrowly missing out on the top 10, unfortunately, but making it in the top 20, which put it up there as a solid album in the international market. And Germany also didn't let the album go unnoticed. The album even made 22 there. So, like I said, it's a very good album, although whether you want to consider it creepy or not is another thing, or whether Halloween themed is another thing, because the cover on the UK album is a half obscured or silhouetted David Byron with a load of cobwebs over his face, with him pulling a really spooked look on his face, whereas obviously in America, when they released it, they decided for one reason or another not to go with that particular appearance, and the US vinyl albums were released with an artwork of a dragon on the front. This little number is Lucy Blues. Doesn't sound very heavy, but it certainly appears very humble.

And that is the entirety of Very Heavy, Very Humble, side number one. Let's flip that record over and let's get started on side number two. And we're going to start off with Dreammare.

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Yes, unlike other albums of Uriah Heep's catalogue, where the later most of the material written was dominated by Ken Hensley, there were a mix of different songwriting teams coming out on this album, with most of the songs being written by Mick Box, David Byron or Paul Newton, with one song earlier, Come Away Melinda, being pretty much the only song that the Uriah Heep team at the time hadn't obviously been involved with. However, we'll delve a bit more into the contributions of Ken Hensley's songwriting with the next album that's coming up. We've still got a few more albums from this debut album to get through. Even though it is a 40-minute running time, the songs on here are quite long. And I tell you what, it's one thing I do love about album tracks. 3 to 8 minutes long is the standard, and I tell you what, I absolutely enjoy playing the music more than having to listen to my voice. I don't know about you guys, but that's just how I feel. And we're going to continue on now with I'll Keep On Trying. Got two more songs to go after this, and then we'll move on to Demons and Wizards. Stay tuned, you are listening to A1 Radio.

And that concludes Very Heavy, Very Humble. And the band would take a number of lineup changes over the next 2 years, in between this album and the next one we're about to get started on. As Paul Newton would eventually leave the band, and as would the drummers succeeding again, going through a couple more, include with Keith Baker leaving to be replaced by Ian Clark, and then Ian Clark himself would also go the following year. And that would bring on the classic lineup of Uriah Heep, which featured obviously founding members and core members Ken Hensley, Mick Box, David Byron, and including them would also be Gary Thain on bass, a New Zealander who had previously played with the Keith Hartley band, and Lee Kirkslake, who was a drummer that had played in the past with Mick Box and Ken Hensley himself. So there was a link to that replacement. In fact, forgot his name there. Lee Kirkslake would go on to become the second longest serving member in the band's history behind Mick Box, but we'll get onto those details a little later. So when they started recording the fourth album, which was to become Demons and Wizards, the band had a different bass player in the lineup, a gentleman called Mark Clark, who, for those who are familiar with the music of Colosseum, will know him as a very long-term member for that group. But Mark Clark had a year-long stint after Paul Newton's departure, and he co-wrote one of the band's opening songs and appeared on three of the album's songs before being replaced with Gary Thain. However, Mark Clark would lay down vocals and co-write a song called The Wizard, which I'm going to be playing near the end of this show, actually, because it was one of the two big songs to come out of this album, and they are firm favourites of the Uriah Heep set list. The album cover was designed by artist Roger Dean, and it's a very mystical, medieval-themed background, very unique, so that if you do see it in a record shop, you will know it's Demons and Wizards just by looking at it. And we're going to start off with the second track to come off the Demons and Wizards album. This little number is Traveller in Time.

Ken Hensley's writing influence on this song spans the entire album. There's only two tracks of the 9 songs on this album where Ken Hensley hasn't got a writing credit. So that just shows how the band's style and songwriting has evolved, with the other members stepping back to allow Ken to take over on writing. In fact, just to show how well this album did, I've got some statistics here that tell you all about its performance. In 1972, the year of the album's release, it went to number 1 in Finland, subsequently also making the top 10 in album charts in Norway, Denmark and Germany. In fact, to this day, Uriah Heep has a strong... how can I put it? It's got a strong following in the Baltic regions around Germany, Scandinavia, the Nordics. So even though they don't tend to perform in the UK as much as some famous rock bands of the UK, they tend to spend most of the time over in the East. And this album did actually make it, even though it didn't make it to the US top 20, it just missed out landing at 23, despite selling 50,000 copies to be certified gold. It made number 20 in the UK album charts of 1972, and it also resulted in a rather iconic and rare appearance of the classic lineup on Top of the Pops here in the UK, performing at The Wizard, a song which I'm going to play a little later, for obvious reasons. But the album would cement the band's now classic lineup for the next 4 or 5 years while they were around. I will get into more of their history in a moment, but first, let's chill out to the sounds of Rainbow Demon.

band's classic lineup only lasted 3 years, although the core of the band's lineup did technically continue on even further than that. But by 1975, the band was starting to have trouble with Gary Thayne, who unfortunately was having issues with drugs at that time, and they dismissed him in early 1975 in favour of John Wesson, who I've also done an individual show on. You'll hear more of him a little later, if that show goes out at some point soon. Hopefully it will, because it's a very good bit of effort I put into that. And the classic lineup continued with this minor change for another year, but then some big changes occurred, with John Wetton deciding to also leave to form a new band with former Roxy Music violinist Eddie Jobson. And also at the same time, not only was Gary Thayne the only problem regarding drugs and narcotics in the band, but so was David Bryan, who was having issues with drinking. And again, it got to the point where Ken Hensley had just had enough, and he told the management of the band that this is it, it's got to be him or me, you know, this can't carry on. And David Bryan was swiftly dismissed from the Heap. And around that time, Gary Thayne also passed away at the age of 27 from what was believed to have been respiratory failure caused by a heroin overdose in London, thus ending any potential of a opportunity for the band to reform. Carrying on with a number of lineup changes, including the addition of John Lawton, the band's new lead singer, and another famous bass player, Trevor Boulder, who in the early 70s, around the time that Heap was having their early success, Boulder had also been a sideman for David Bowie during his Ziggy Stardust years. So they were in good hands for a while, and then more lineup changes came about, where Lee Kirkslake was parted ways with the band temporarily. But it wasn't for long. He went off to join Ozzy Osbourne for 2 years, and then returned to the group after he split with Osbourne, and remained with the band till 2007. And Ken Hensley also left the band as a result of multiple lineup changes, a lack of chart success, and his departure basically led to the end of Heap's chart days, as obviously he was the main songwriter, and Mick Box was left to carry on as the only original member of the band still in the lineup, which he still is to this day, despite having Boulder and Kirkslake in the lineup well into the new millennium prior to Kirkslake's retirement and subsequent death earlier this year, sadly, predeceasing Ken Hensley by about 6 weeks, because we lost, unfortunately, both of them at the end of 2020, as well as, obviously, Trevor Boulder, who passed away earlier in the decade. He died in 2013 of cancer. And John Wetton has also since left us, leaving only John Lawton and Paul Newton as the other long-term UI Heap members from the 1970s still with us. Alex Nappier and Nigel Oslin are still with us, and so's Mark Clark. However, those members were only in the band a short time and are easily overlooked, unfortunately. So that's another good thing about this show. I try to obviously give not just album tracks a look in, but also some members that perhaps are not necessarily well known within the history of the groups. I've been nattering on for way too long. Okay, so let's get back to the album and cheer things up a bit. Here is Circle of Hands. You are listening to Rockenstein, and this is a Uriah Heep edition, featuring Very Heavy, Very Humble, and Demons and Wizards.

Despite the loss of many of the band's former and long-term members, Mick Box continues to lead a touring lineup of the band across Europe and the world, also featuring Phil Lanzon and Bernie Shaw, both keyboard and vocalists, joined in 1986. Russell Gilbrook replaced Lee Kirkslake as drummer in 2007, and in 2014, Davey Rimmer joined in, filling in for the late Trevor Boulder, who passed away that same year. The band still continues to sell out on tours across the Baltics and the east of Europe and Germany, and they also do the occasional gigs here in the UK as well, which is always good to hear. Still going strong. They've done 24 albums in total over the last 51 years. They've done God knows how many compilations and live albums as well on top of that. So there's still life in the old dogs. And in 2015, at a Moscow concert, the band reunited with Ken Hensley and Lee Kirkslake for a one-night-only special gig to celebrate the band's 45th anniversary. So despite the ups and downs of the 70s, the band still had, obviously, their good terms at the end of it, which is always good to hear. There'll be a few more facts coming up soon, but I think we'll get on with some more tracks from Demons and Wizards. And, what song do I want to go with? We got Paradise and All My Life. Let's start with this one. For those of you guessed right, this is All My Life.

Bit of a weird end on that one. Yeah, I mean, these vinyl albums didn't have a lot of runtime on them. I mean, when this album was released on May 19th, 1972, the runtime was only 39 minutes and 40 seconds across 9 tracks. And just by comparison, the 8-track Very Heavy, Very Humble, when it was released on June 19th, 1970, that ran just over 40 minutes. So, just shows how albums have changed over the years. But, yeah, that's why I do 2 albums in 1 on most of these shows at the moment. We are going to continue next with the closing track to Demons and Wizards, a song called The Spell. And this is also the longest track on this album, coming in at... Ooh, wow, that's a whopper. Coming in at 7.5 minutes. Wow, that could give Layla a run for its money. In fact, I've got a good feeling it will.

0: They don't make rock and roll like they used to in the 70s. That was when it was real, real classic rock. And now, for the moment you've all been waiting for. That's right. We're also going to be recapping a song from the first album as well in this little medley as well. But as we're coming towards the end of this fantastic edition of The Rockinstein, featuring Uriah Heep and Very Heavy, Very Humble and Demons and Wizards, two marvellous albums in their own right, released in 1970 and 72, in tribute to the men who served throughout the 51-year career of Uriah Heep over the years. So, we're going to bring together Ken Hensley on keyboards and guitar, Mick Box on lead guitar, David Byron on lead vocals, and let's face it, we will always be the voice of Uriah Heep. And we're also going to include Lee Kirkslake on drums, really hitting those beats, and we're going to have a bit of a melody from the strings of Gary Thayne and his marvellous bass guitars. So, will you please put a warm welcome together for Uriah Heep's classic lineup as we dive into The Wizard, Easy Livin' and Gypsy.
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0: You have been listening to A1's Rockinstein with me, Jet Tyler. I hope you've enjoyed the show, and we shall be back very soon. If you want to sing along, I won't

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1: We heard that you have built up a new show and the world premiere is going to take place here in Helsinki. Why here?
2: A world premiere?
1: Because this is the first gig of the tour. So obviously the first gig of the tour is the place where you play the new stuff first. If it wasn't the first gig,
2: okay,
1: then it would be somewhere else, but yeah, it isn't, so it's here. If this was the second gig of the tour, it wouldn't be the world premiere here, it would have been the first gig, which it isn't, because this is the first gig. What's the new show going to be like? Tonight, terrible. Terrible, why?
3: Yeah, because we've probably forgotten it.
1: You don't? Oh, you don't say that.
3: But no, it'll be very good. It'll be better than the old show, as long as we all remember
1: it. Is it much different from that?
3: No, it's still the same people.
1: How is it different then?
4: It's got six new songs in it.
3: Different songs?
4: Few more
5: songs from the new album that
3: really good
5: released
3: songs.
5: Yet.
3: Excellent songs.
5: And the new single.
3: May I say that they really are good songs.
5: You may say so.
3: Thank you.
1: Next summer you are travelling again to the States.
3: This summer?
1: Yes. Are you testing this new show here in Scandinavia? Do you change it afterwards?
5: No, we finished recording a new album and we decided to get a new act together, including some of the new songs from the new album, obviously, because we want to play some fresh songs on stage. And
3: we want to sell the album.
5: We want to sell the album and all that stuff. And so we just rehearsed it, and the next tour that come up after rehearsals was starting in Finland, Helsinki, doing all the rest of what we're going to do, Stockholm and Oslo and all that. Then we'll go back home, and then we'll come out again and do some German dates, and then we'll go to America.
6: Did you think that was interesting?
7: Down there.
1: That question's being debated all over the world,
5: right? Whether we play music or not. What kind
1: of music do you play? You're all right. You want me to hold
8: it? How would you describe it yourself?
9: Very loud.
8: Noisy.
9: Rubbish.
8: And very good.
9: Just rather good.
1: Rubbish?
9: No.
8: Who said that? No, we said the colour of the flowers is rubbish. Our music's heat music.
1: Has your music got a splendid future, maybe?
9: Rather difficult one, though.
8: I hope so.
9: Rather difficult one.
5: Sorry, Helsinki, rather difficult one there.
8: The answer was a
10: pen. The reaction between the English audiences and the American audiences. Is there a difference?
11: More enthusiastic.
10: Do you have any preference on where you'd rather play?
11: Jumping in Germany, jumping in Switzerland.
10: America and England are the places we like playing the most. Because America is the most organised country for rock and roll, and England is our home, so we enjoy playing there. But, you know, we also enjoy playing in Europe.
9: You get tired.
10: Okay. You get tired on the road a lot?
9: Yeah.
10: Like get...
11: Do we look wide awake right now? You know, it's not getting around to go.
10: How much you change your material from what you're doing in the studio to what you're going to do on stage?
9: How do you mean change it?
10: I mean, like... It's not note for note, is it?
11: You mean rearrange it?
10: Yeah, you know, rearrange it for,
11: oh, it is,
10: for
11: yeah,
10: a live performance.
9: We usually extend it a little bit, and at the end, we always have problems with finishing numbers.
10: Because you just build up to something and just can't get out of it.
9: Yeah, don't know how to end it.
1: Obviously, something's going to be missing from the studio.
11: So. Well, how a lot you can get in the studio that you can't get on stage, you know? Effects, you know?
10: Well, there's excitement you can get on stage that you can't get in the studio.
11: Well, right. Yeah, there's the other side of it.
12: There's also numbers you learn in the studio, which when you take them on stage, they extend themselves or they rearrange themselves a bit, sound-wise. There's certain sounds you can use in the studio you can't get on stage, so you have to try and compromise, get another sound that's similar.
9: That's why an audience goes to see you, because, I mean, they've heard the record. They don't want to see you just standing there playing the same music. They want to see a bit of action,
11: see
9: what you do.
11: Stand on your head and break your back, hang yourself. Alice Cooper's doing it.
9: Your equipment.
10: Are you writing a lot on the road?
9: Yeah, that's mainly
11: all the time. It's only the only time you've got, because we're permanently on the road, you know. And it's the only time you've got to write. And basically, your writing comes from experiences on the road anyway. So,
9: no cups.
11: That's where
9: you're
11: got to write.
10: Okay, that's cool.
9: Thank you very much, man.
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And of course, the song I'd be recapping on would be The Gypsy. 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
1: 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On the website you can check out the schedule to find out when your favourite presenters are going to be on. You can check out the latest news about us. 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And you can even request your own song. So why not join us today and be a part of our A1 family?

Take It to the Limit from the Eagles. Good evening, everybody. Welcome to Paul Clinch's Retro Rewind. Unfortunately, he's not with us again this week, but hopefully he'll be back with us soon. Thanks, Jet, for the last 2 hours. It was a fantastic memory lane, as always. Next, we're going to have a little bit of Creedence Clearwater Revival and looking out at my back door.

Creedence Clearwater Revival, looking out my back door. Next, we're going to have a little bit of a sundown from Gordon Lightfoot, and then we're going to have a request from Matt, which I'm sure was inspired by the last one. So, sundown, Gordon Lightfoot.

was Gordon Lightfoot and Sundown. I can't believe that only got to number 33 in the charts. 1974. Wow. Right, well, we've got our first request from Matt, and it's Knocking at Your Back Door from Deep Purple.

Knocking at Your Back Door from Deep Purple Format. Her next request this evening is going to go to A1 George, and it's Creedence Clearwater Revival and Bad Moon Rising.

Bad Moon Rising from Creedence Clearwater Revival. I always find it difficult to get my blinking tongue around that. Next, we've got Extreme Ways from Moby.

Extreme Ways from Moby. Next, we're going to have a little bit of Cover Girls and Wishing on a Star. Skyrack's gone, so he's missing it. I know he likes this one.

Wishing on a Star, The Cover Girls. George quite likes that one. First time he's heard it. It was actually Skyrack who introduced us to it. I can't remember what show it was he requested it on, but I literally fell in love with it from the first time I heard it. So, yeah. Thanks to Skyrack for that. I'm sorry you missed it, but hey, he's gone off to bed. Next, it's Easy Lover from Phil Bailey and Phil Collins.

Easy Lover from Phil Bailey and Phil Collins. I actually love that. It seems like everybody's fading away in the chat room. Wexy's faded away. Matt's faded away. There's only myself and George left. So let's hope Reg joins us at some point. I hope she's looked at the schedule and seen that I'm doing this. Next up, let's have a little bit of Bruce Springsteen and Hungry Heart.

Hungry Heart from Bruce Springsteen. Don't hear enough Bruce Springsteen these days. Next, we'll have a little bit of the Jacksons.

0: Can you feel it? The Jacksons. Next, we've got Mika and Grace Kelly.
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2: The last time we talked, Mr. Smith, you reduced me to tears. I promise you it won't happen again.

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Well, I hope that cup of tea or coffee or whatever it is you're having, George, is good. That lad of yours, that Jet, has made a lovely cup of tea for George. Next, we're going to have a little bit of rock DJ from Robbie Williams.

Rock DJ from Robbie Williams. You know how you have the motor racing place, Brands Hatch? Well, my house is Brands Cats because they're running around like lunatics at the minute. And it's a bit unnerving sat in front of all of this laptop and screen and stuff. The little monsters they are. Next, what are we going to have next? We're going to have a little bit of Imagine Dragons on Top of the World.

On top of the world, Imagine Dragons. Next, we'll have a little bit of Phil Collins, I think, and You Can't Hurry Love.

Can't Hurry Love, Phil Collins. And we'll have a little bit of Breaking Up Is Hard to Do with Neil Sedaka.

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1: That was Baby Comeback and Player, and this is Outlaw Grind from Doc Raven. Crank!

My Ride or Die and Outlaw Grind from Doc Raven. Next, we've got a little bit of Carolina in My Mind from James Taylor.

Fire and Rain from James Taylor and Carolina in My Mind, two from him. Good night, George. Thanks for being here and listening in. And have a good day tomorrow. Don't do too much. And I'll see you in the chat or in Messenger at some point. I say good night. God bless. Take care. Next, I'm going to have a little bit of Stephen Stiles and Whiskey and Vinyl.

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Degradation Rules from Ozzy Osbourne. Next, we're going to have a little bit of Valhalla Calling from Miracle of Sound and Eric Holloway and Paynton Parish.

Valhalla Calling from The Miracle of Sound. Next, we're going to have a little bit of Sound of Silence from Big Brev.

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In restless dreams I walked alone, narrow streets of cobblestone.

0: of Silence.
1: Sound of Silence from Big Brev. Oh, what a voice that man has got. Next, we're going to have a little bit of Breaking from the Fold from Tridaden.

was Skál from it's a Norse hymn from Eldheim. Well, the last 5 minutes of the evening, and I'm going to play Nordic Frequencies from Lady of Ethereal Echoes, another Norse tune. Next up will be the Jazz Club with Alan Henry, and then tomorrow at 4 o'clock it's the 60s, 70s and 80s with Gary Schofield. Thanks for being here this evening, and take care, and speak to you all soon next time. Bye for now.

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1: South Lincolnshire!

Is it Friday already? It's the Friday Fix. No, Jonathan Creaser with us tonight, I'm afraid. Jill's sitting in for him. He is away pampering his wife. I did say that correctly, didn't I? I hope I said that correctly. Well, at least I think that's what he's doing. So Mr. JC will be returning next week, but for this evening, same format, same show. Let's get those requests into the requester as quickly as we possibly can, and I will do my best to get them on the radio as quickly as I can. I'm not as fast as Mr. JC, I know that, I accept that. He is the master at getting your records on the radio in double quick time, and sometimes they are. They are even records. They are. He's got them in his studio.

So kicking us off tonight, Phil Oakley, and together in Electric Dreams. It's great, isn't it? That A1 Radio's premier request show on a Friday night, 10 till 12. And the first request in the requester from Andreas, I can't find it. I'm working on

Haven't heard that in ages. Pussycat Dolls. And yo-ho, you are my destiny. Oh, yes. Big thank you to Simon Bode for the last 2 hours. Always a great show. Always some great tunes on that show. I don't know what half of them are, but I did get the year this year, this week, 1996. And I was there. Grim was there. We were playing records to people in those years. Oh, yes, we were. Right, getting a few requests in now. First request coming up after this. Bit of REM on a Friday evening. And the one I love, that's you.

REM and the one I love. Got to say good evening to Skyrack, our VIP. I didn't put that together very well. It's not. I don't love Skyrack. Well, yeah, but maybe I do. I'll give everybody a name check. Tim's just joined us in the chat room, so good evening to you. We'll do a name check for everybody very, very shortly. Just talking to Grim in the chat as well. And do you know what? As you get old, three things happen to you. Three things happen to you as you get old. First one is you start forgetting things. And the second one, what's the, anyway, I can't remember the other two. Anyway, let's do Grimm's Request. A bit of Pointer Sisters. Do you remember the Pointer Sisters? I remember the Pointer Sisters. Oh, yes. And Jump for My Love this evening. Wasn't it Cricklewood? Yeah, it's somewhere. I think it was Cricklewood.

0: So who have we got in the chat room tonight? Well, I'm in there. Well, I'm always in there. Paula's in there. Good evening to Paula. Matt's in there. Matt apparently just moved house. You keeping these things quiet, Matt? When's the housewarming party? We're all coming round. Mr. Bode is in there, although he's probably busy sorting the studio out. Our VIP is in tonight. Tim Skyrack, good evening to you. Grim's in. He's joined us from the railways. Paul the Plastic Duck, quack, quack. And Ron P is with us as well. Good evening to you. And we're joined on WhatsApp, not by Ruth tonight. Ruth's actually, she's gone out to a very posh do, so she's not going to be here this evening. Joined by Mr. DG. Mr. DG is with us, so good evening to Mr. DG. He's been out this evening celebrating his wife's birthday. So happy birthday, Gina. Can we all say happy birthday to Gina, please? Thank you. Thank you. All right. So hello to everyone in the chat room and everyone on WhatsApp.
1: Hello.
0: Hello. Yeah, we did. We don't like that. We'll be like this one, don't we? Say hello.
2: Hello.

0: a jugar. ¡Vamos! 1, 2, 3, 4, 1, 2, 3. I know you want me, you know I want you. I know you want me, you know I want you.
1: Playing that especially for Paula tonight. First request from Paula. I'm sure there's more to come. There'll be many more to come. Pitbull! I know you want me. And were you listening to that? Have a listen to this, though. Can you hear that pinging in the background? It's like a submarine, isn't it? You know, the radar on a submarine? You ever listen? Look.

I'll tell you what, we're quite contemporary so far this evening with a few bits and pieces. Andreas, I managed to find this. A bit of Divinyls. Now, I don't remember this, I'll be honest with you. Divinyls was it I Want to Touch Myself or something. You wouldn't get away with that these days, would you? Not on the radio. But Andreas would like me to do this. I Ain't Gonna Weed Out My Heart Anymore. That's a mouthful in its own, isn't it, really?

Well, I found it in the end. It's the longest title of any song I've ever known. I ain't gonna weed out my heart anymore. Out of breath. That's the Divinyls playing that, especially for Andress. Yes, okay then. I don't know what it was like with you today, but the weather here was absolutely amazing. It was like summer had arrived again. It was absolutely marvellous. About 20 degrees it was outside. And I can tell you this now, tomorrow, wherever you are in the UK, Tim, you'll have to let us know what it's going to be like in the Netherlands. But tomorrow in the UK is going to be 20 plus and it's sunny. And let me just have a little look on there because it should tell me exactly. No rain, no cloud, sunny. That's great. And as a bonus, low pollen. Yes. I don't know about you, I've had the sniffles. Yeah, I know, I know. It's coming, isn't it? Gotta do this for Grim. Who are you?

from the requester onto the radio, especially for Grim. He does like it a little bit heavy now and again. Hearts and Who Will You Run To? Begs the question, it is a Friday night. What is everybody drinking tonight? It looks like Tim's on St. Miguel. Is that San Miguel? Is that the same thing? I don't know. Maybe it's different. Apparently in the Netherlands, the weather's going to be pretty much the same as the UK. So it's Saturday is looking like an absolutely stunning day. It's a bonus. It's a plus, I have to say. Got a few Lady Gaga requests in the requester tonight. This being one of them. Let's just dance. Get those glow sticks out then. Come on, let's do it tonight.

0: Well, I did ask what everybody is drinking tonight. I've got to say good evening to Wexy. Evening to you. She's just joined us in the chat room. Wex is on banana yuzu milkshake. Really? Are you seriously? Paul Plastic Duck's got the hot chocolate going. Grimm's on rum with a dash of rum on top. Really? A dash of rum on top? And Ron P says he's got a mug of tea.
1: You what?
0: A mug

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Divine Comedy and Don't Mention the War. Playing that especially for Matt. Thank you for requesting that, Matt. I think you've made Tim's night. I really do. Paul Plastic Duck, he's still with us. He's still got the feathers. He's still got the webbed feet. and he would like to get into some dance stuff. Okay. Feel real good.

Now you see, if I was still working in the clubs, I would be playing that. Especially for the duck this evening. Feel real good, Mannix. I like that. That is a dance tune. That is a dance tune and a half. Second one up from Lady Gaga this evening. And we got to play this especially for Hugh. Joss. I'll be back to Mrs. Jules again.

0: playing that especially for Hugh Jass. Yes, I know. Alejandro, Lady Gaga. Good evening to Red. Red's joined us in the chat room. And incredibly, I think Tim will confirm or deny this. I think it was Buddy Dog, actually, that got the Red joining the chat room. 2251, I think he was on the money. Yeah, I know. I just don't. Come on, stop it.
1: What did you do, baby boy?

0: playing that, especially for Paula. Buttons, Pussycat Dolls. Very suggestive, I have to say. If you're listening to the lyrics on that, it's incredibly suggestive. Nice song, though. I said good evening to Wexy earlier on. Wexy's been in the requester. It's heading towards 11 o'clock, so we can do this. We don't mind. Oodoo the Voodoo Man. Now, you're going to be singing this tonight. Probably 3 o'clock in the morning, but you will be singing this.
1: Ha ha ha ha.

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Udo the Voodoo Man, Rick and Nick. Do you know what? I think Wexy's got shares in Rick and Nick. What was the song that was based on something, wasn't it? And I can't actually place what the song was. If you know, let me know.

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I confess, I burned a hole in the mattress. Yes, yes, it was me. I plead guilty.

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I'm not sure, actually. Faithless Insomnia. Playing that especially for Matt. Something I think I do suffer from, actually. I tend to be up until, 1 o'clock is a reasonable time, I think, these days. I don't know why. Can you get up in the mornings? I can't get up in the mornings. Just can't. Got to do something, especially for Grim, Adam Sweet. Now, I recognise the name. The Next Man After Me is the title of the song. I don't recognise that. I think Grim's asked for Adam Sweet stuff before. Let's have a listen to this on the Friday Fix.

like that, especially for Grim tonight. That's Adam Sweet and The Next Man After Me. And Grim's off to see him in concert at the Stables in Milton Keynes. That should be a good night. It's a nice venue, actually, the Stables, if you've never been there. It's a long way to go if you don't live near Milton Keynes, but it is a nice, nice venue, I have to say. And we're just talking about what time do you go to bed. Like I say, I'm not normally in bed before 1 o'clock. And there was a time where I only used to do 4 hours sleep a night. That's when I was working. Just the way my body clock worked at that particular moment in time. And poor old Paula says she's got to be up about 5 o'clock for the cats. Can you, actually, funnily enough, can you hear meowing anywhere? Can you hear meowing? There's a cat somewhere. Oh, there it is. Gotta play this especially for Alf Hart.

0: Definitely Simple Minds. That's just got Simple Minds stamped all over it, hasn't it? Somewhere, someone somewhere in summertime playing that, especially for Alf Hart. And you were so close on the title. I managed to find it or something like that. Yeah, well, that was the one, wasn't it? All right, staying in the requester. Paula, you've been hanging on 28 minutes for this. Let's do this one now. Christina Aguilera.
1: Dirty. Too dirty to clean my act up. If you ain't dirty, you ain't hit

0: playing that, especially for Paula. Christina Aguilera and Getting Dirty. There's a bit of a theme going on tonight. Now, listen, I've got to do something. I've got to play something, especially for the Archbishop of Cliquetton. Are you a real Archbishop? I can't even say it now. Are you a real Archbishop? I need to. Are you a real Archbishop?
1: No.
0: Already, I didn't think he was a real Archbishop, because what he's asked for, I don't think an Archbishop would really ask for. We had Cheesy Tune at 11.

playing that, especially for the Archbishop. He's not an Archbishop. I just worked out who it is as well. I didn't realise who that was. Do you know what? I don't go to parties like that anymore. Last time I went to a party like that, I went home with a Mini Metro. Yeah, put all the keys in the middle, grab the keys out. What do I get? Everybody else gets a nice young lady and I get a Mini Metro. I don't know how that works. I really don't. Got to do this, especially for Matt, Fire Island. If you should need a friend, we all need a friend.

Do like a bit of Shack Attack, especially in the morning. Playing that especially for Paula and Dark is the Night. Did you see those policemen that arrested a delivery driver the other day? Didn't have any insurance, shock horror. So they took the food and actually delivered it by hand to the people that had ordered it. That is policing at its best. Oh, yes. We could do with some more of that. Grim, just for you. No surprising. It's going to get a little bit heavy for a while. Wex has put a brilliant song in. You need cooling. Got to do it after this.

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And I said Wex's put a tune in, and this is it. I love this. It's the Bloodhound Gang.

0: Did you count the amount of innuendos in that song? Did you? Playing that especially for Wexy, it's the Bloodhound Gang.
1: That's totally awesome!
0: Yeah, it is totally awesome! And the Bad Touch. I really don't know what they're trying to say. Heading towards midnight tonight. Bit of bad news about Bonnie Tyler. She's ended up in hospital and they've put her in an induced coma, which sounds awful, but hopefully, cross fingers, should help the recovery. Does sound bad.

She did do some good songs. Bonnie Tyler, Holding Out for a Hero, as requested by Grim. And as he says, yes, a Swansea girl. Got to do the first request this evening for Reds. And back in time to the 70s, a bit of Leo Sayer. And the show must go on. I remember meeting Leo Sayer once. Lovely, lovely chap. He was shorter than I was, but his hair made up for it.

Playing that especially for Red. Leo Sayer and The Show Must Go On got to number two in 1974. It's one of those songs that was a massive hit, but you don't really hear that much on the radio, do you? Got to say good evening to Gavin. Gavin is got the radio on and he's thinking, I need some proper tunes, Jules. I need some dance stuff. I need some funk. I need some, yeah, some Tom Brown.

Playing that for the Archbishop. Nothing but thieves and some foreign language this evening. Well, what can I say? We're heading towards midnight, almost time to say goodnight. Thank you very much for your company at pretty much all the way through to the end. Red, Alice Cooper, Poison, what a song. Are we going to be finishing on that one? I think we're going to be finishing on this one. Thank you very much. Have yourselves a wonderful weekend. It looks like the weather is going to be, well, certainly for Saturday, is going to be outstanding. So enjoy that. I will see you, I think, next week at some point on A1 Radio. Have a great night. Good night now.

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Thanks to the people that have already put those in. The Boat Show has a curfew, an 8:30 curfew for play out, so don't get overexcited because nothing's happening for 27. But it will, in time, deliver. Good evening. Gonna start with an A1 Wild 3.

That was the A1 Wild 3 to begin the Bode Show this evening, live on A1 Radio. The alphabet has reached W, hasn't it? We all remember that. Last week was a special at A1. It was a May Day 3, because it was May Day. Today, not. So the A1W3 becomes the A1 Wild 3, and the Bode Show's back catalogue produces. And you just heard Wild Guess, Kim Wild, and Wild Frontier. So to begin from 2025, Ruel and Wild Guess. Indus Mitavas. Fondas LP. Close. Kim Wild, Never Trust a Stranger. 1988.

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And thank you for your moves. The Prodigy and Wild Frontier. 8:16 live on A1 Radio and throughout the UK. 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Send in a song choice. Any choice. It doesn't even have to be spelt right. I mean, I can work with what you give me, yeah? After 9 o'clock, the Boat Show goes into chart history today. Top 40 singles from the 8th of May in a history mystery year. Last year we did 2021, the number one, Montero, open brackets, close, Call My Name, close the Call My Name, close brackets, was the number one record. What will be the number one record today? That's from 9:30, second play for my Every Week record by Neve Ella, and we'll build up to the Friday Fix with Jules, which is from 10. 10, I said 10! Blimey.

from today's new UK album chart, brand new at number 3. The album Sweat. Oh, I could possibly go wrong, huh? The artist Melanie C. Oh, I could possibly go wrong. And the highest charting solo album by any Spice Girl in chart history. Oh, I could possibly go wrong, huh? What could possibly go right? Well, this, the lead single, What Could Possibly Go Wrong? Question mark. Oh, I think the answer is that mix. On the singles chart, a re-entry due to some exposure on Netflix drama. Never reached the top 40 in 2015 on release. This week re-enters at 22. Chemical Brothers and Go. Boat Show. A one.

re-entry for the Chemical Brothers. From 2015, the single Go. First week in the top 40 in its history, but has become in the last 11 years their third best-selling single somehow.

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40th single for Madonna, 19th for Sabrina Carpenter. And the first new material to reach the top 40 for Madonna since 2015. From her new album, Confessions 2. This is Bring Your Love. Number 29, new entry today on the singles chart.

something I want to talk about, and that is the fact that this feature is coming back for the first time since January. What? Has nothing happened since then? I can't help it by the shape I'm in. I can't sing, I ain't pretty, and my legs are thin. 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

0: good evening and welcome to Bodes Well. Episode 304 is called 100 Years. Of May 2026, that being today, that being the 100th birthday of Sir David Attenborough. He's being celebrated now live in the Albert Hall at 8:30 p.m. till 10, live on the BBC iPlayer. What, right now?
1: Now when I talk to God, I knew he'd understand. He said, sit by me and I'll be your God in hand. But don't ask me what

Nature from 2023 as part of Bodes Well, episode 304, 100 years. Celebrating the 100th birthday today of Sir David Attenborough. And if you want to do that for the next 90 minutes, then switch over. I don't advise you to switch over. I mean, television is... It's I wouldn't say it was a direct competitor, but, you know, they do have visuals. Live from the Royal Albert Hall, a celebration of his life right now on BBC iPlayer. But right here, right now, Bode Show is going to finally release those requests from our requester. They are there and more can be added at a1radio.co.uk. Go there, request a song. Put a little narrative on it if you wish. So let's go there now, and I will pick and choose. Appreciating I'm 6 minutes late past my own curfew. 8:36, Bode Show, A1 Radio Live. Let's start. With Paul's request, Tina Turner. Bode Show A1.

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Requested by JB on our requester at a1radio.co.uk and celebrating 70 years of Eurovision. All beginning again next week with the semi-finals from May 12th. Before that, for Paul, We Don't Need Another Hero, Tina Turner. And back to the requester, staying with the requester. We have four more to play. This is for John. It's Chris Rea.

that was It's Late, and got second crack of that because I was late fading it up, so I don't what did we lose there? Continuity, that's what we lost, but we can edit it out in the replay next week. 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I probably should do exactly the same. Before that, Stainsby Girls, Chris Rea, requested by John, and our two requests to begin this half an hour-ish from JB and Paul Plastic Duck. And Paul again, here, now. Department S.

Pale Waves and Easy off the back of the previous record. Solid Gold, Easy Action, Department S, requested by Paul Plastic Duck on our requester. It's a spring.

And this is a return to the requester for Paul. And I'm coming in now just to announce it's a 7-minuter. This is the rain.

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Good evening and welcome to A1 Radio. We are live and you are very welcome to the Boat Show, broadcasting here, Southeast London. All the way to Peterborough, which is up the A1.

I'm not sure what part of Lincolnshire it is. It could be south. Oh, it could be north. I don't know. It's a part of Lincolnshire, and it's Jules. He's standing in for Jonathan Caressa on the Friday Fix with studios all across the UK. This is A1 Radio. So, Boat Show, Simon Boat until 10. Jules standing in for Jonathan Caressa. 10 till midnight with the Friday Fix. Request that is open and will remain so throughout the rest of this evening. And I'm gonna go with chart history today next. So we're gonna go back to a history mystery year on the 8th of May, but not before we've played Paula's request, which has just announced itself onto my screen here in the Boat Show Hub. So we'll play that first. Then we'll go into the numbers and we'll play about six records of the top 40 today in history, with the number one record around 9:30. We'll then have second play for my every week record for Neve Ella. It's called Drive. That'll play out again after chart history today. And then we'll build up to the Friday Fix with Jules, which is live at 10 here on A1. So now for Paula, Lady Gaga, Shape of a Woman. Lifted from The Devil Wears Prada 2.

Number 35. Lady Gaga, Shape of a Woman, requested by Paula on our requester at a1radio.co.uk. Into the chart history today. I paint a picture in your mind. New at 35, what was the year?

35, new entry. Double A side kind of melded into one. Grateful When You're Dead, and Jerry was there. Cooler Shaker would go no higher. What was the year? UK Top 40, 8th of May. Send me a message if you think you know. Text me 0709 573711. 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

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These records from the 8th of May in a history mystery year. 35, Cooler Shaker, Grateful When You're Dead, and Jerry was there. 29, down 14, Walking Wounded, Everything But the Girl. And this, former number 2 record. Down 4 at 14, Robert Miles and Children. Went on to Paula in the chat room, she's guessed the year right. What was that year? What is this year? Not this year, that year. Into the top 10 now.

number 10. New entry for Sleeper. Sail of the century on the boat show.

whoa, whoa, whoa, whoa, whoa, whoa, whoa.

what are the top 10 records in the UK on the 8th of May in a history mystery year, like the one we've just been playing? Well, I don't know. 10, and you heard earlier, new entry for Sleeper and Sale of the Century. 9 down to Keep on Jumping, No G on the Jumping, Lisa Marie Experience. Oh, I missed the number 8 record, new entry, Move, Move, Move, open brackets, The Red Tribe, close brackets. The 1996 Man United FA Cup squad, history mystery year. 7 new entry, Pet Shop Boys and Before. 6 and down 2, They Don't Care About Us, Michael Jackson. 5 up 1, Cecilia, Suggs and Lucci Liu and Mishi Wan. 4, and you just heard down 2, A Design for Life, Manic Street Breachers. 3, Non-Mover, Ooh Ah, Just a Little Bit, Gina G. And last week's number 1, this week's 2, Return of the Mac, Mark Morrison. And the number 1 record today is the highest new entry. 8th of May, 1996. 96, 30 years ago from this week in chart history. The number 1 record from George Michael. Chart history today concludes on The Boat Show with Fast Love Part 1. 9:34,

was George Michael and Fast Love, open brackets, part one, close brackets. A new entry at the top of the UK singles chart today in history, 8th of May, 1996, and 33-0

trying to remember if you can remember those songs from that year. Chart History Today returns next Friday on The Boat Show after 9 o'clock with some different songs in a different year, which will nevertheless still allow me to do a top 10 rundown, which is basically what I'm after. 9.39, Boat Show live on A1 till 10. We've then got Jules standing in for Jonathan Creaser on the Friday Fix. 10 till midnight, taking your requests all the way through to the end of the show. Open brackets-ish, close brackets. Go! Every week record for Neve Ella, from Neve Ella. She's not having it, she's giving it. This is Drive, second play. Boat Show 8-1.

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1: Studio!

You just heard from April 2014. My every week record for that month was Sigma and Nobody to Love. Before that, July 2023, Nothing But Thieves and Overcome. And we started that triple play with my current every week record, which plays every week in May. 2026, current single.

all the way through till midnight this evening live. Penultimate, no, I've had my penultimate, my ultimate record is next. And then we'll pass over to Jules, standing in for Jonathan Creaser with the Friday Fix. Thank you for listening. Have a great weekend. I'll be back in 7 days, live, 8 o'clock, Friday night, Boat Show. This is brand new, and I'll leave you with a new single by Rolling Stones. This is In the Stars. Good night. Have a great week.

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2: Oh, God, I suppose we're going to have you rabbiting away all the evening again.
3: Oh, yes!

It's 8 p.m. in the UK, and it's Tuesday evening, the 5th of... I was nearly going to say the 5th of March then. I'm regressing back in time. Tuesday the 5th of May, of course, 2026. And I hope you had, if you were lucky enough to be able to enjoy it, a nice bank holiday. What's it like getting back to work today then, eh? I know, boring, boring, boring, but at least you've got a short week. You've only got 4 days to do till Friday. So a very good evening to you. Welcome, live from the Lancashire Riviera, to Tuesday Night Live. Which I notice from the schedule, when it gets its repeat tomorrow, it's going to be called Tuesday Night Replayed. Does that mean I have to expunge all references to Tuesday Night Live and just call it Tuesday Night Replayed? I hope I don't have to do that. I'll keep me busy all next door tomorrow morning. Anyway, tonight, if we can tempt enough victims into the chat room, we'll have our Universally Challenged Quiz. I've just been testing out to make sure we don't crash the chat room. And we've got our lyrical link-up at about 9 p.m. tonight. And I've chosen the songs of this week because I was left in a bit of a quandary by Matt a fortnight ago, because he decided to end the last word of his final choice of song with the word Hunter. It was very nice of him to think of me when he was naming the tracks, but then I had to think of one that started with Hunter. Anyway, I managed to get one, managed to get two, managed to get three. But to start us off, of course, tonight, as always, we play three songs from the 60s, 70s and 80s, all of them that were new entries in the chart on this day, the 5th of May, 2026, but in their respective years in the 1960s, the 1970s and the 1980s. And first we start with a song from 1967. Ah yes, The Summer of Love.

and then he kissed her, and then he kissed her again, and then he kissed her a third time. Then I Kissed Her from the Beach Boys, a new entry in the chart this week on the 5th of May back in 1967 on the Capitol record label, catalogue number CL15502. A new entry this week at number 34 and spending the first of 11 weeks on the chart. This song will peak for just 1 week at number 4 in 3 weeks' time. Now, our next song is from the 1970s. It's from this day in 1974 on the EMI record label, catalogue number 2128. A new entry this week at number 47. A song that, just like our Beach Boys single, will spend 11 weeks in the chart, but will take a little longer to reach its peak position. 6 weeks, in fact, before it gets to spend just 1 week again at number five. So, what is it? Well, it's Cockney Rebel, but not the one you think.

Judy Teen, She Made Us Happy. Steve Harley and Cockney Rebel. New entry in the chart this day back in 1974. Oh, I can hardly believe that that song is 52 years old. To conclude our 60s, 70s and 80s feature, let's go back to 1981 and a song that was out on the CBS record label, catalogue number A1046, a new entry at number 74 this week, spending the first of 13 weeks on the chart. This one will take 7 weeks to reach its peak position, just 1 week at number 5. And what is it? Well, do you remember this song from Champagne? It's called How About Us.

0: How About Us, from a band called Champagne. That's not spelt as you would spell champagne, as in the bubbly. It's C-H-A-M-P-A-I-G-N. So it's kind of a mixture of champagne and campaign, but it kind of brings me along to the song I'm going to play next.
1: Remember this golden classic.
0: I bet you can't remember what it's going to be, though. From 1975.
1: Playing the hits of yesteryear just for you.
0: Or maybe knowing me, perhaps you can think what it's going to be next.

I do like that song. I've always enjoyed that. And I could have as many glasses of champagne by Sailor as you could wish me to have before I collapse under the table. A glass of champagne. And when I was researching that song to find out when it actually came out, I was surprised to discover that one of the two producers of that song was actually Rupert Holmes, who had a lot of big hits on his own. A glass of champagne from Sailor. Now, don't forget, if you like the music of the 60s, 70s and 80s, one show that you won't want to miss is Gavin Schofield's Sounds of the 60s, 70s and 80s, which is on air every Friday afternoon between 4 and 6 p.m. And sometimes he goes a bit mad and over the top and does a show immediately before my 8 to 10 show on a Saturday evening. And that's aired between 6 and 8 p.m. And he calls that the Sounds of the 60s, 70s, 80s Saturday Live. So, you know, you never know. You might be in for a treat this week. Then again, you might not, in which case you'll have to make do with Friday between 4 and 6. And don't forget Gavin's other show, which is his classic soul and funk flashback show, which is on the air on Thursday evenings between 6 and 8 p.m. I've got a few other programme information changes to tell you about later on in the show. Remind me if I don't remember to do those. But first, let's say hello to all the people in the chat room, shall we?

0: So, first of all, we must say hello, because he's the VIP duck tonight. And I've just got to fade this down a little bit so we can get his special jingle up. This is Paul the Plastic Duck.
1: Quack, quack, oops.
0: There you go. He's our special VIP duck tonight. We don't often have VIP ducks on the show, but tonight we have such a one. And he's joined in the chat by Matt, formerly of the Mosh Pit. Ron P has joined us as well. Good evening, Ron. Is your missus still away in America? I think you did tell me on Saturday it was another 3 weeks or something like that. She's leaving you to your own devices, isn't she? She'll come back and you'll be addicted to A1 Radio. Skyrack has joined us in the chat as well, direct from the Netherlands. Although he says he might have to disappear a little later on. Meanwhile, he's listening in and watching Arsenal versus Atletico Madrid. Atletico Madrid. And Paula's in as well. Good evening to you, Paula. Nice to have your company tonight. Ron's just said she is another 2 weeks. Now, Paul the Plastic Duck's just asked me, has anyone seen Dave Spud Porter? Well, yes, to be honest, I have seen him. And, do you know, I think he goes to sleep after 8 o'clock on a on a Saturday night. So, therefore, he never listens to the 8 to 10 shows that I do. But anyway, that's his loss, isn't it? That's his loss. But yes, I have seen him, and he's still fit and well. Planning for his next holiday. He's never in the country, you know.

0: Well, that was supposed to be a really seamless introduction with jingles and the next song, which was going to come from Rick Astley. But it didn't work, of course, because I pressed the button and nothing happened. Let's try take two.
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2: 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A1 Radio.
0: Now this is the new single from Rick Astley. It's called Raindrops.

It's the ladies' new release from Rick Astley, and it's called Raindrops. Yeah. Good, isn't it? Well, I think it's good anyway. It's 8:29 right now. Time to start our universally challenged quiz. 6 questions, some of which will be multiple choice, some not. And we'll ask you 3 questions between now and 9 p.m. Then we'll take a break for the lyrical link-up. And then we'll ask the last 3 questions in the last hour of the show between about 10 past 9 and 10 p.m. So hopefully you're ready for this. Now, I know Skyrack is busy watching football tonight. But it's all right. I've just lost the question, in actual fact. I'm trying to figure out where he's gone. There it is. But hopefully he'll know a bit about cricket. In fact, coming from Yorkshire, he's bound to know a lot about cricket, isn't he? So here's one that will test your cricketing knowledge, or perhaps your knowledge of pottery manufacture. What cricket fielding position is also a term used in pottery manufacture? Now, you do have 3 options for this. Is it A, cover? Is it B, gully? Or is it C, slip? So, question 1 again. What cricket fielding position is also a term used in pottery manufacture? Is it A, cover? Is it B, gully? Or is it C, slip? So, I'm going to put that up right now. All being well, this will work. So, let's see if it does. I did test the chat room out earlier on, so hopefully it's working so far. And, right. Oh, Matt says, oh, cricket's a cricket question. I take it you don't like cricket, Matt. Anyway, what cricket fielding position is also a term used in pottery manufacture? So, questions up in the chat room. I know that Ron P has requested a song, and so has Matt. But I'm going to play this song, because it's kind of apt for our cricketing analogy. It's 10cc, and I don't like cricket. I love it! Ron P and Matt will get round to playing your requests in due course.

So that explains why it sounded a little bit different to me. I didn't realise it was a live version of I Don't Like Cricket. I love it, from 10cc. And this is for Ron P.

0: be.
1: Ron P suggested that Dido was being chatted about in the chat room a few nights ago, and it reminded him of that particular song. So Tim said, good shout, Ron. White Flag from Dido. So Ron and Tim and everybody else, I hope you enjoyed that. So question one has now closed, and I have to say I'm very, very, very impressed at your your work ethic, because everybody's got it right. All those people that were playing anyway. Matt got it right, so he gets 1 point. Ron P got it right, even though he reckons to know nothing about cricket whatsoever. and Tim got it right as well, as I suspected that he might. And Paul Plastic Duck,
2: quack, quack, oops,
1: he got it right too. So well done to the four of you, Matt, Paul the Plastic Duck, and Ron and Tim. And even Matt said, oh, crickets. A question about cricket. So I'm gathering Matt just had a guess at it as well. But anyway, maybe it was the pottery thing that gave it away. So that was the answer to our question. What cricket fielding position is also a term used in pottery manufacture? It was slip. Answer was C. Right, now, this one will probably get you going a little bit. What was discovered by the McDougall brothers in 1864? What was discovered by the McDougall brothers in 1864? And I'm going to give you a little bit of a clue. Think of a very ancient but very famous advert on the TV. What was discovered by the McDougall brothers in 1864? Right, I'm going to put that question now into the chat room at a1radio.co.uk. Don't forget, if you want to send your answers in by text, you can do that as well. The number is 07906 57 3711. That's 07906 573711. And don't forget to put A1 Radio, that's all one word, at the start of your message. And put your Christian name in there somewhere, or your surname, or whatever it is you want us to refer you to you by. And you never know, you might even get a point. Right, okay, now, I played a few minutes ago Drop Dead by Olivia Rodrigo, and Matt came along and wanted me to play a song that has the same title. So I guess we could call it
3: same title, different song.
1: This is Holly Humberstone.

0: requested by Matt this evening. That's Holly Humberstone and a song called Drop Dead, a song that shares its title with the new single from Olivia Rodrigo.
1: Same title, different song.
0: And this is for Paula Anastasia. Why do you lie to me?

0: Why Do You Lie to Me from Anastasia, requested tonight by Paula. Thank you for that, Paula. Question two is now closed. What was discovered by the McDougall brothers in 1864? Now, Ron P and Skyrack both got it right, in actual fact. And they didn't just say flower, they said self-raising flower. So well done to you guys, because if it had been down to me, I might have given like half a point for flour, but I would have given you the full point for self-raising flour. Now, Paul the Plastic Duck, I'm getting a bit worried about Paul because I think he's getting a bit unduly worried about Dave Spud Porter.
1: Quack, quack, oops.
0: Because he suggested that what they invented in 1864 was Smash.
2: Or Mash, get Smash.
0: No, that wasn't them. They were the little guys with the bowler hats who were on the little cartoon characters back in the 1960s, maybe 1970s, doing the graded grains make finer flour. Do you remember that? Okay. Matt thought it was yeast. No, sorry, Matt, it wasn't yeast. But well done to Port, to Ron P and to Skyrack, a.k.a. Tim in the Netherlands, for getting it right with self-raising flour. OK, better luck on vote number three. What is the three-letter abbreviation for the area of Australia, including and surrounding Canberra? Is it A, ACT? Is it B, CAT? Or is it C, TAC? I know that sounds terribly confusing when I'm reading it out like that, but you'll see it for yourselves when you get into the chat and I put it up in the chat room. What is the three-letter abbreviation for the area of Australia, including and surrounding Canberra? Is it A, ACT? Is it B, CAT? Or is it C, TAC? I'm confusing myself now. I'd better put it up in the chat before I forget to do it. There it is. It's up now. It's question number three in the chat room. And whilst you're pondering over that, I just played you Why Do You Lie to Me from Anastasia.

0: So there it is. That is brand new. It's called I Saw Your Face by a fellow by the name of Malcolm Todd. So a very good evening to you. It's just gone 9 o'clock. And that is the sound of the 9 o'clock gong, which means that we are now exactly halfway through our Tuesday night live show. Three questions gone already, and before I go to the lyrical link-up, let me just give you the answer to what that actually, what that question was. Now, we did get some correct answers in. In fact, we got three correct answers in from Paul the Plastic Duck. Just hang on a minute.
1: Quack, quack, oops.
0: There you go. Paul the Plastic Duck gave the correct answer. Who else? Matt. Got it right, so well done, Matt, and well done to Skyrack as well over there in the Netherlands. The only person who got it wrong was Ron P, and the answer we were looking for was ACT. ACT. What is the three-letter abbreviation for the area of Australia, including and surrounding Canberra? And it's ACT because it stands for Australian Capital Territory. Australian Capital Territory. See, I even looked that up for you as well. Okay, you can put your pens and put your brains away now for a little bit anyway, for the next 10 or 15 minutes or so. And we will resume with our Universally Challenged quiz in a little while. But first, we've got to go to our lyrical link up for this week. Last week, I thought that Matt, with his selections... I'm sorry, a fortnight ago, I thought that Matt with his selections had brought the whole edifice crumbling down of the lyrical link-up. I thought, that's it, we won't be able to get anything now. Because he chose You and Who's Army by Radiohead, Army of the Night from Powerwolf, and Night of the Hunter by the Libertines. But he did have the good grace to say that he'd already checked whether there was a word or a song starting with the word Hunter. And there was, and perhaps I found the only one, I don't know. Anyway, I managed to find three songs for this week's lyrical link-up. So here they are. And the first one is Simple Minds, Hunter and the Hunted.

The saddle's face so oozing as it's in the fire.

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0: So the lyrical link-up was saved from almost distinct oblivion by me being able to find a song that started with the word Hunter. Hunter and the Haunted we started with tonight, which came from Simple Minds, from their album New Gold Dream. Then it was Hunted by a Freak by Mogwai, and Freak Like Me from Adina Howard. Now, if you like to think about maybe what we do for the Lyrical Link-Up in a fortnight's time, then you're more than welcome to suggest either the first song, which has to start with the word me, or indeed all three songs, if you feel really balmy enough. All you need to do is to let me know in the chat room at a1radio.co.uk between now and about 10 p.m. tonight. 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That's a1radio.co.uk, and just click on the button that says SMS. And if that's not enough options for you, you can also reach me by email anytime I'm not on the air. That's john@a1radio.co.uk if there's anything you can think of. Now, you might think to yourself, why didn't I play Freak Like Me from the Sugar Babes? Well, it's because it gave me the opportunity to do another one of these. I'm sorry, that didn't work. Another one of these.
1: Same title, different song.
0: Now, what does this remind you of? This intro. What does this remind me of?

0: Now, I know it's the wrong night to do it, but that was two songs back-to-back. Well, pretty much back-to-back, anyway. A Freak Like Me from Adina Howard and Freak Like Me from the Sugar Babes. Kind of...
1: Same title, different song.
0: I know I normally do that on a Saturday, and it's very confusing. But anyway, we've done two of those tonight now. A very good evening to Jules, Lord Jules of Lincolnshire, who... I had no idea that Buddy Dog has been unwell. Anyway, I'm glad that he's on the mend. Little Norm is here this evening, by the way. I might have to make a quick exit at 10 p.m. From the chat room because, of course, Little Norm sleeps in the studio. Really, he does. So he uses it as his bedroom. I might have to make a swift exit at about 10 p.m. So, but I'll still be listening, Jules, honestly. Right. Anyway, with the scores halfway through, let me just give you a roundup of who's doing what. Tim's in the lead with 3 points. Ron P has 2 points. Paul the Plastic Duck has 2 points. And Matt has 2 points as well. All is well, and everything is to play for.
2: Quack, quack.
0: Yes, I know. Paul, I know you're very pleased to get 2 points. Anyway, so it is all to play for. Question four in our university challenge quiz is how many lengths of an Olympic swimming pool are equal to a kilometre? How many lengths of an Olympic swimming pool are equal to a kilometre? Jules, you know you can't have a point for joining. You've got to join in. That's the point. How many lengths of an Olympic swimming pool are equal to a kilometre? Now, if you don't know, just have a blooming guess. That's all you need to do. Now, Paula has been waiting a long time. By the way, thank you to Jules and to Skyrack as well for telling me that it was an Our Friends Electric by Tubeway Army that I was thinking of. Yeah, of course it was. We might get around to playing that later on if we have a bit of time to spare at the end of the show. But first, I'm very acutely aware of the fact that Paula has spent a long time waiting for this... for this next request of hers, which strangely she's been waiting a long time, and the song is actually called Time. Clock of the Heart. Sorry, Paul, we got a bit distracted, didn't we, with the lyrical link up and then playing the Sugar Babes version of the same song. Oh yeah, anyway, it's here now.

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0: Ka-ching.
1: Ka-ching from Shania Twain. That was the red version, apparently. I'm not sure what whether there's more than one version of that. I don't know. But anyway, that was we were specifically asked to play that by Paula. And before that, also for Paula, Time Clock of the Heart from Culture Club. It's 27 minutes now to 10 o'clock, which time Jules will be on the air. With Jules at 10. Oh, no, I'm sorry, Jules on the radio. But first, let me get rid of question number four. How many lengths of an Olympic swimming pool are equal to a kilometre? Now, we had some interesting answers to this. Jules thought it was 2.5. I think you've got your decimal point in the wrong place there, Jules. But anyway, Matt thought it was 20. Paul the Plastic Duck, oh, just hang on a minute, Paul the Plastic Duck, thought, thought it was 10 lengths, so 10 lengths of the pool. Ron P thought it was 20, and Tim also thought it was 20. Well, it's Matt and Ron P and Skyrack who have the correct answer this evening, because the answer is indeed 20 lengths of an Olympic swimming pool are equal to a kilometre. 20 lengths. Now, I'm told in the chat, by the way, Paula's been very quiet tonight on the quiz, hasn't she? Have you noticed? She's not answered any questions yet. Maybe we've made them too difficult for her. But anyway, she says she played Tube Way Army on her show this afternoon, which makes me think, am I going to get into trouble with Ed if I play it again? But I'm going to play it again anyway. And our friends Electric, because I just can. Anyway, question five, before we go any further. The beehive hairdo, right, the beehive hairdo was invented to fit under what style of headwear? Now, you do get a multiple choice with this. Is it A, a fedora? Is it B, a fez? Or is it C, a flat cap? Well, there's certainly one of those answers that's quite obviously ridiculous. But the beehive hairdo was invented to fit under what style of headwear? Was it A, a fedora? Was it B, a fez? Or was it C, a flat cap? One of those answers, you can just dismiss it out of hand completely and utterly. But in the meantime, I'm going to put that in the chat room now at a1radio.co.uk. The beehive hairdo was invented to fit under what style of headwear? Was it a fedora, a fez, or a flat cap? I mean, I can see what they're doing there. They're putting all the putting all the F's in. Yeah. And this is what that Sugar Babes track reminded me of. Our friends Electric from Gary Newman and the Tube.

Talking of electric, why don't we all rest up together in electric dreams? Phil Oakey and Giorgio Moroder.

together in Electric Dreams from Philip Oakey and Giorgio Moroder. And before that, our friends Electric from Gary Newman and the Tubeway Army. Question number five. The beehive hairdo was invented to fit under what style of headwear? Now, obviously, the flat cap. You would have had to precariously balance your flat cap on the top of your beehive if you'd tried to fit it under one of those. But anyway, that was obviously a ridiculous answer to put in there. So it came down to Fez or Fedora. Fedora got two votes from Jules and from Ron P. Thank you. The Fez got three votes from Paula, who has decided to join in eventually. Skyrack and Matt. Paul the Plastic Duck obviously opted out of this one. Well done to Paula, to Skyrack and to Matt. With one question remaining, Tim is in the lead with 5 points. Matt is in second place with 4 points. Ron has three. Paul the Plastic Duck has two. Paula has just the one. And in fairness to Paula, I have to say, she says that she's been doing a lot of driving today and she's absolutely shattered, as it wasn't particularly planned. She says, I generally get worn out now driving. I think it's an age thing. I don't like the rain or the dark or being busy and snow. Well enough said. And to be honest, I find the same. I don't particularly like going out at night times. It's not because I'm afraid of the dark or anything, but some of these cars' headlights now are really, really bright, aren't they? And I find myself sort of squinting, even though I've got my fancy reactor light lenses in. I do find it's a bit of a strain on the eyes. So I know exactly what you mean. Oh, sorry, it was Jules who said that. Well, Jules and I are maybe Jules is a bit younger than me, but we are of a certain age. So, yeah, I think so. Paula says she doesn't mind so long as she can plan, but my son-in-law's car was in the garage, so been all over today running a taxi service. Poor old Paula. Anyway, we're going to play your request next, your final request of the evening, I think, Break My Heart from Dua Lipa. But before we do that, let's get to question six on the air, shall we? Mountains on Titan, the largest moon of Saturn, called Mount Doom and the Misty Mountains, are named after locations in the works of which author? Now, I know that's a bit of a mouthful. Mountains on Titan, which is the largest moon of the planet Saturn, are called Mount Doom and the Misty Mountains, but they are named after locations in the works of which author? So that is your question six, I'll put it in the chat room now. Jules says, OAP fish and chips on a Friday, just a fiver. A fiver? I'm going to have to move down to Lincolnshire, I can see. This is for Paula, Break My Heart, from Dua Lipa.

0: could break my heart.
1: Break My Heart from Dua Lipa. Now, I'm going to leave the question open in the chat room just for a minute or two longer. The question, of course, was the mountains on Titan, the largest moon of Saturn, called Mount Doom, and the Misty Mountains are named after locations in the works of which author? Somebody has already got it right, but I'm going to leave that till right at the end of the show. In the meantime, a brand new release. This is from Clooney. No, not George Clooney.

0: That's Clooney. No, not George Clooney. And Groove Theory. And a new song from them called One Question. Now, a couple of people got the answers right on the on question six. Jules thought it was Edith Blyton. So somehow, Jules, I don't think you're taking this seriously enough. Ron P didn't know, said he needs a null option in the chat room. Bad code, he says. But Paul the Plastic Duck, hang on a minute, Paul the Plastic Duck.
1: Quack, quack,
0: there you go. And Skyrack actually got it right. So well done to you two guys. And absolutely. Congratulations to Tim, who got all six questions right tonight. Tim got 6 points, Matt got 4 points, Paul the Plastic Duck got 3 points, and Ron P tied with Paul the Plastic Duck for 3 points as well.

Now, I was a bit late starting my theme tune, so this is going to fade away rather unseemly at 10 o'clock. Stand by for Jules. He's next on the air with Jules on the Radio. And best wishes to Buddy Dog. Little Norman's been quiet, hasn't he, tonight? He's probably snoozing on the sofa downstairs, waiting to come up to bed. I'll be back in a fortnight's time with another edition of Tuesday Night Live, including the Universally Challenged Quiz and our Lyrical Link-Up, of course. And I'll be back on Saturday night with the 8 to 10 show, live from the Lancashire Riviera. In the meantime, thanks for listening tonight. Thanks for your requests. And thanks for your company in the chat room. And from me, John Hunter, till I see you again on the radio, whether that's this coming Saturday, or the Saturday after that, or in a fortnight's time, I don't care which, preferably all of them, a very good night to you. Good night.

0: 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You can check out the latest news about us. 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
4: Good evening, folks. It's we've got a bit of echo in the studio. We can't have that. This is Dave Francis here with a live show tonight. And tonight's going to be a little bit more traditional than we've normally had. So I'm going to go straight away with a bit of Blind Willie McTell. It's from 1932. Can you imagine that? It's a good one.

0: mind that now, baby.
1: 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Tell me, pretty mama, can you scoop that thing? Tell me, baby, can I scoop for you?
0: Ain't that a sin and a shame?
1: Oh, mama, let me scoop for you. Sugar, let me scoop for you. Come on, baby, can I scoop for you?
0: Oh, baby.

0: two make the cheese more combined than
1: well,
0: that,
1: Well, let's scoop, baby. That's the way I like to do the scoop.
0: Oh, boy.
1: I'm going to do the scoop one more time, and I ain't going to scoop no more.
0: How come?
1: I just don't like to scoop. Someone every night.
0: They got some losers.

There we go. I thought I'd start the show tonight with something a bit more traditional. We've got several really old tracks in the show tonight, so please excuse the sound quality, because it might not be brilliant, because as that recording was from 1932, you can't really blame it for being a little bit iffy, really. But there you go. Anyway, coming right up to modern times, let's have a bit of the Beast. This is Rhythm X Revival.

Oh, that was Beast and Rhythm X Revival. Okay, in keeping with what I said earlier about playing some traditional stuff, here's Lightning Hopkins and Baby Please Don't Go.

little one there from Lionel John Hopkins. And that predates the one before. It was 1927. So anyway, right up to date now again. Exactly an 80-year-old. Can you call that being up to date? Who knows? Here's Walter Trout.

Yeah, a bit of Walter Trout band there. And I'm finally getting my act together now because, as you know, I've been off for a few weeks. I've been away. We were in Ireland last week and I was lucky enough to take in the Bray Jazz Festival at the Harbour Bar there on Saturday last, sinking down a couple of pints and listening to some really good bands, good jazz bands, one of which included a harp, which is very Irish. Very good indeed. And recently got back to there. But just generally, this year has been a bit strange in lots of ways. I think one or two of the things I might say about it is that if I'd had it on approval, I would be sending it back now and asking for my money back. But there you go. So life can be a bit strange, can't it, from time to time. Anyway, hope that's not affecting you out there. I'd like to say hello to all my regulars, to Chris and to Trish and to Bill, and to all those of you that follow me on the Vintage Radio Repair Shop site. I know a lot of you there are tuning into A1 Radio to listen to this show. And remind you that it's repeated at 10 o'clock next Tuesday morning. In fact, you can always have 2 hours of blues every Tuesday morning, 10 till 12. So don't forget to tune in and listen to that. Right, okay, I'm going to play a few tracks back to back now. And I have opened the request. If anybody has a request, just let me know. And if I have it in the machine, I will play it for you. Okay, here's a bit of Eric Clapton. It's Walking Blues.

0: lights down low. Turn those speakers up.
1: Joanne Shaw Taylor had an album out last year, Black to Gold, which was pretty good. But this is from 7 years ago. No Reason to Stay. It's brilliant.

That's a good bassy one there. And no doubt, fantastic sound on the Defiance. So is it Defiance, a radio I did for Bill a few weeks ago. He's listening on his smart speaker. It's now part of the radio, so it's good, I hope. Right, Little Red Rooster, the Rolling Stones. It's a request from Chris, and this should be good too.

Yeah, a bit of Porch Rattling Mojo from Delta Blues Thunder there. Right, slight departure now from some of the tracks we're doing, but as you may well know or not know, poor old Bonnie Tyler isn't very well at the moment, and she's had a bit of a heart attack, and she's in hospital. She's not doing brilliantly, so we'll send all our good wishes to her and hope she makes a good recovery. This has been suggested by Bill again over in Heighton, and I agree, it's a good one to put on. It's a bit of a bluesy number that Bonnie Tyler did. I Put a Spell on You.

0: classic cover there of a classic song by Bonnie Tyler, and we wish her well. Evidently she was in an induced coma, because she's not well anyway, and then she came out of the coma and had a heart attack. So fingers crossed she'll pull through anyway. And thank you for suggesting that one, Bill. Right, it's a bit of back to the traditional now, a bit of Monday morning blues. We all feel those. This is Mississippi John Hurt.
1: This is the Monday morning blues, something we all we working class people wake up with some morning. You know how it is. You stay up so late and you get up that morning. When you get out of bed, fixing to go to work, you can't hardly find your Monday morning shoes.

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My Monday morning.

That's the only time. That's the only time. 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Lord, my heart struck sorrow. Well, my heart struck sorrow. Well, my heart struck sorrow, and the tears come rolling down. I woke up this morning. Woke up this morning. Woke up this morning with Monday morning.

last one there. I wonder if anyone's ever done a PhD on how many blues songs have "I woke up this morning" in the lyrics. Here's John Mayen and the Blues Breakers.

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0: Oh, that's great. Bessie Smith there. Definitely music from another age. And here is Sonny Terry and Brownie McGee.
1: People, if you want to go somewhere and you don't have railroad fare, plane fare, train fare, boat fare, or don't have no fare, period, that's one way of getting there. I've been using the method for 25 years or more, me and old Sonny, and it seems to have paid off.
2: How'd that, man?
1: Just walk on.
2: Well, let's go.

Ah, squeeze one there from the stumble. That's recorded at the Citadel in St. Helens in February. So excellent. They've got a new album out called Atumont or something. I don't think I pronounced that right, but never mind. Right, okay. No Woman, No Nickel. Bumblebee Slim. Now, Bumblebee Slim was the stage name of Amos Easton, who was here from 1905 to 1968. He was a highly prolific American blues singer and guitarist. He was a central figure in the 1930s Chicago blues scene, recording over 150 songs between 1931 and 1937 for major labels like Decca and Bluebird. And here he is.

I got a mojo too. I got the John the Conqueror. I'm gonna mess with you.

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That was a good one. That's Muddy Waters from 1954. Right, let's have a bit of a loud one now. This is a bit of Beth Hart and Joe Bonamassa. Do you like black coffee?

0: I'm refraining from having any black coffee. There is a coffee machine here in the studio, but if I have any now, I shall be up all night with the old caffeine, so we'll avoid that. Right, the next tune coming up is a very familiar one. You've all heard Freight Train, that guitar picking little thing. Have you ever wondered who actually wrote it? Well, it was written by Elizabeth Cotton. And she was born in 1905, and she was working at the age of 12, and for $1 a month. But she saved up to buy her first guitar from Sears and Roebuck for $3.75, and wrote Freight Train in her early teens. So here's a little introduction from her, and you'll soon remember it. It's been recorded by loads of people.
1: I'm gonna play Freight Train, and I'm gonna play it in the style of cotton picking style. That's with two fingers, this finger and that one, and my thumb. That's two fingers, see. And when you play with three, it's a ragtime style, but I'm gonna play this in cotton picking style.

There we go, Freight Train by Elizabeth Cotton there. A very rare live performance. And I've caught that on YouTube. It's very grainy. But let's say people that recorded that after her probably made a better job of it. But we'll leave that there, shall we? But a lot of respect to her because it's where things come from. And we like to adapt things, don't we? Okay, this is the day the blues came to town. This is Teresa James and the All-Stars. Thank you.

Teresa James there, and the Rhythm Tramps. I told you wrong, it wasn't the All Stars at all. I misread the wrong line on this thing in front of me. Okay, it's just gone past half the hour, so it's time to put a bit of Mighty Sam McLean on. This is Why Do We Have to Say Goodbye.

That was Gary D. Tavisaw. Oh, where did that come from? I know why. It's because I'm supposed to buy the software, but I'm not going to. Reverend Gary Davis, or Blind Gary Davis, was an American blues and gospel singer who also was proficient on the banjo, guitar and harmonica. Born in Lawrence, South Carolina, and blind since infancy, Davis first performed professionally in the Piedmont blues scene of Durham, North Carolina in the 1930s, then converted to Christianity and became a minister. So there you go. Right, let's have a bit of honky-tonk blues now. This is Bill Doggers.

go. A bit of Eric Clapton there. Right, okay, I'm afraid that's it, folks. I've got one more track for you. And I don't think we'll get right to the end of that because it's 8 minutes long and we've only got 4 minutes or nearly 5 minutes of the show left. I'll be back here on Sunday morning with the Sunday Morning Breakfast Show. And this is replayed 10 o'clock till 12 noon next Tuesday. And if I get a chance to get on the air again, I will let you know because I've been a bit tardy lately, being away and what have you. And also having a bit of a bad throat. Remember that? And that cough? That was weird. So anyway, all good now and things are fine. I do want to do a Mixcloud. There's a Mixcloud out there at the moment, but it's 3 weeks old now, so it's time to do another one. So that'll be laid down as soon as I can get around to doing it. Okay, well, thank you for everyone that's been listening, to Chris and to Tricia and to Bill and to all the others out there that have been sticking with me. Thanks for your company. I'm Dave Francis, and I will be back as soon as I can be on the air again with some more blues for you. Anyway, this is Lonely World and Henry Freeschlader. Sleep easy, and I'll see you soon, folks. Take care.

That's the end of our live programs for tonight, here on A1 Radio. We hope you enjoyed them. If you did, don't forget to come back tomorrow for some more.